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When I

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0: 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We'll use your answers to keep building a better coast. Ready?

thanks to your home of Feel Good 80s, Lorna Riley on your Feel Good Work Day. And it's all thanks to Viking Cruises. Never a better time to book your ocean, river or expedition voyage with Viking. Not only have they been voted the world's number one in all of those categories, but right now the flights are on them. Yep, they'll include economy airfares up to $2,800 per person, which is brilliant on top of the all-inclusive value that Viking already represents. So check out their huge range of itineraries. They're bound to go where you want to go, viking.com, or talk to your Viking travel advisor. Going to mix you up some pina coladas in just a moment on Coast.

It's Coastra, home of Feel Good 80s, with Lorna on your Feel Good Workday. And very sad news that legendary Kiwi sports journalist, broadcaster and writer Phil Gifford has passed away. This was Tuesday night at the age of just 79. He worked more than 50 years in media. He hosted radio shows. He worked as a sports journo, a columnist, an author, both under his own name and that of his satirical alter ego, Loosehead Len. And the tributes are pouring in, not least of all from Dame Valerie Adams, who said he was so warm and she was like their Tongan child that never existed but just popped up. Absolutely love that. And I love this cookbook. It is called Bistro Food, from renowned French chef Stéphane Reynaud,

0: and it is 160 recipes that he reckons even the most inexperienced or time-poor cooks will love. And best of all, they can be done using one pot, one dish, or one tray. Sounds like a bit of me. If you would like this cookbook right now, text Bistro and your name to 2699. Coming up next on Coast, a huge 80s hit for Dixies.
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0: It's almost two on your feel-good workday. This is Coast with Lorna. Cheryl, are you a good cook?
1: I have to be honest, I'm not a huge fan, but I'm really starting to try, so I'm not very good at it, put it that way.
0: I am in your camp as well, and that's why I love the sound of this book, Stéphane Reynaud's Bistro Food, because it is delicious French food, but he reckons even the most inexperienced person can do it, and everything can be done using just one pot or one tray.
1: Oh, I like that. I love one pot meals.
0: Me too. Well, I'm sending you the book. You tell me how you get on, okay?
1: Oh, that's amazing. Thank you so much. Appreciate it.
0: Another copy of Bistro Food to be won tomorrow on Coast Days. Meantime, after two more feel-good 80s, I've got Sir Dave Dobbin, Don Henley and Brian Adams, plus another cue to call. You could be stamping your passport to India.
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9: In this update, Attorney General and Infrastructure Minister Chris Bishop says one council suing another isn't common, but it happens. The Regional Wellington Council is taking the City Council and Water Company to court over their Moore Point treatment plant failures, alleging they let wastewater flow illegally into coastal waters. The Greens are pledging to restore pay equity and fund settlement for thousands of care and support workers, saying they'll put aside about $1.1 billion a year for the settlement. A call to embed human rights into mental health treatment, with figures showing rising numbers of people are being kept in seclusion and use of coercion continues. Māori are more likely to be put under compulsory treatment. The two new approved codes of practice for farming, health and safety come in next April. The Workplace Relations and Safety Minister says this doesn't create new duties but aims to avoid overlap. That's news.
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9: In sport, a pragmatic view from the All Blacks coach Dave Rennie as New Zealand rugby is forecast to lose $66 million over the next 5 years. The recent test against South Africa in Baltimore netted the governing body close to $9 million. Rennie says the All Blacks playing stateside is the type of compromise needed to fund grassroots rugby.
11: It's the All Black brand that generates a lot of the money, and it's us doing our bit to support the game at other levels. Both unions profited massively out of going to Baltimore, and so you understand that and you commit to it.
9: The international future of football superstar Cristiano Ronaldo has been plunged into doubt after he abruptly left the Portugal camp on the eve of the Nations League clash against Denmark, shortly after coach Jorge Jesus acknowledged tensions between them.
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Pop was celebrated at this year's MTV VMAs. If you missed the enormous tribute from people like Adam Lambert, then you can check it out on our website, coastonline.co.nz. Just go to the news page. In just a moment, Shania Twain. Here's Icehouse now on Coast.

0: This is Coast, your home of Feel Good 80s. Laura Riley on your Feel Good Workday. And it's back for 2026, the Uber Red Cross Clothing Drive. Now, I did this last year. It was a brilliant way to declutter the house. Red Cross are looking for clothing that is resellable, so nice clothing, essentially. And on Saturday, the 17th of October, between 10 and 4, Kiwis in Auckland, Wellington and Christchurch can book free courier deliveries on the Uber or Uber Eats app. So your donations will be picked up from your home and delivered straight to New Zealand Red Cross. Who has donated so far? Well, none other than Sporty Spice. Yep, Mel C has made the humble tracksuit a piece of pop culture, and now she is opening up her personal archive and donating two treasured pieces from her career to support Red Cross New Zealand. These two pieces are going to be displayed in Red Cross's Albany store in November, and people can actually buy them as well. So this is very exciting. So mark it down, Saturday the 17th of October. Joan Armour trading next on Coast.
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0: Hi Sarah, you are my caller 10 this hour.
2: Oh wow, well, I just walked in the door from the supermarket, put my bags down and I heard it. And
0: that is what you call epic timing, Sarah, epic timing. So why do you want to win this trip?
2: Well, I've never been to India for a start.
0: Yeah, good start.
2: And but I've been, yeah, I think it was, I'm sort of into yoga and stuff like that, and more recently thought I'd love to go to India, and I think this trip would be a really nice introduction.
0: Oh yeah, that whole spiritual aspect is absolutely brilliant, and I think one of the things you would love as well is on one of the last days of the trip, you get to go to a Bollywood film set, one of the biggest in Asia, and not only do you get to see the spectacular sets taken a Bollywood dance show, but you get to enjoy a guaranteed live movie shoot. How cool is that?
2: Oh, wow, amazing. That sounds incredible.
0: Well, you've done the hard yard, Sarah. You are in that draw. All the best of luck.
2: Oh, thank you, Lorna. That's fantastic.
0: And thanks to Sun Tours, New Zealand's India travel specialist. Listen out for your next cue to call. Grant Keliama will have that for you this afternoon after 5, only on Coast.
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0: And why are you looking at me when you say that, Wendy? 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

0: Almost three on your Feel Good Work Day. 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Grant Kadiyama is along in just a few minutes with more of your Feel Good 80s from Madonna, Hall & Oates and Pat Benatar. 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
5: In this update, crime and victim survey data shows an estimated 148,000 people were victims of violent offending in the year to May for crimes like sexual and non-sexual assault and robbery. Heritage protections are being stripped from Wellington's Karori Tunnel, Kelburn Viaduct and an old oil tank, allowing Weta Workshop to expand, and height limits on Courtney Place will change. The Greens are pledging to restore pay equity and fund settlement for thousands of care and support workers, saying they'll put aside about $1.1 billion a year for the settlement. A captain stabbed by a co-pilot on a flight from Dubai to Tel Aviv had trained at Dunedin's Mainland Air Flight School in 2008 and 9. People on board the plane managed to take over and make an emergency landing in Saudi Arabia. That's news.
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5: In sport, Newcastle NRL captain Kalyn Ponga is adamant the Knights are putting the distractions of grand final week to one side. Ponga was on the red carpet at the Dally M's and will front the media for a coach and captain's press conference later this afternoon. But the Kiwis fullback in waiting says the focus is Sunday's big dance against the Roosters.
7: The main thing is just being present throughout the week, so obviously enjoying moments like this, but when we have to train, we train. And that's sort of been our strength all year. So, it's a special week, and I think it's important to make it a special week.
5: North Harbour centurion Bryn Hall will join the Hurricanes next year. The experienced halfback won six Super Rugby titles with the Crusaders between 2017 and 2022. He's spent the last 4 years in Japan. That is sport.
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It's a Feel Good Thursday afternoon here on Coast. And I'm Grant Kadiyama. G'day. How you doing? Well, look at you. You deserve a break. Yeah, you do. A coffee break for two from Muffin Break. Text Muffin and your name to 2699. I'll put you in the drawer. And I could be phoning you tomorrow, okay? Good luck. Ace of Base, Brian Ferry in a moment right now. NXS and Barnsley.

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Help us

Me too. This is Coast. On a Feel Good Thursday afternoon, Grant Kitayama here. We have your passport to India. Your next cue to call is after 5, so stay with me. All right, the Bee Gees in a moment. Right now, here's the Police.

0: This is your home of Feel Good 80s. This is Coast and Rackety Armour. The general election is on Saturday, 7th of November. Yeah, just over a month away. You have to be enrolled to vote by midnight Sunday, the 25th of October, because you won't be able to enroll once the voting starts the next day. All right, you can check to see if you're already enrolled at vote.nz. All right, let's get you into this great new book. It is called Brand Beckham by Alison Boshoff. The explosive inside account of the Beckham family saga. What happens when brand comes before blood? Behind a carefully curated facade, a darker story has been unfolding in the Beckham family. Yeah. Want to read all about it? All right, text POSH and your name to 2699. I will call you back if you're my winner, okay? All right, good luck. Tapao, still to come before four. And Phil Collins and Phil Bailey's top collaboration is up next.
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2: Coast. Hi, it's Wendy and JT here. We are filling in on the Feel Good Breakfast for Tony, Jason, Sam. And tomorrow, after seven,
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0: You are listening to your home of Feel Good 80s. This is Coast, and I'm Grant Kittyama. Man, this book looks good. Brand Beckham. Yeah, get yourself a copy if you can. I have a copy to give away. Thanks to everybody who texted through to win it. I'm going to give it to Tracy today.
1: Hi, Tracy speaking.
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1: Hello, how are you?
0: I am very well. How's your Thursday afternoon going?
1: My Thursday's going well, thank you very much.
0: Oh, lovely to hear. Are you a fan of the Beckhams?
1: Well, I don't know if I'm a fan, but I'm fascinated by them. So
0: yeah, they're kind of like royalty, aren't they?
1: Well, yeah, they've sort of become that way. So, yeah, it's interesting, that whole dynamic of what they're about and what they represent. So
0: yeah, so true. There are troubles going on in that family, and this book, Brand Beckham, is going to tell you all about it. It's all yours.
1: Well, that's fantastic. Thank you so much, Grant. I'll enjoy reading that.
0: Oh, you are so welcome. Good on you, Tracy. Having the final copy to give away tomorrow, okay? Oh, yeah, let's look at those renovations, eh? Things you've put off. Let's see if we can start to get them finished off, eh? Text Trade Depot in your name and the work that needs to be done at your place to 2699. I could be calling you before 5 with a Trade Depot $200 voucher, so good luck. Also next hour, Bob Marley, Kajagoogoo, The Cardigans, and Elton John is on his feet. Right after 4.
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8: In this update, the Greens are promising nearly $4.5 billion over 4 years will go into settling pay equity claims for undervalued care and support workers who help the elderly and injured and deserve to be paid. A Staffordshire Bull Terrier that seriously injured a child in Christchurch's Aranui on Tuesday has been euthanised. Provisional annual statistics show we had 602 suspected suicides for the 2025-26 year, 457 male and 145 female, and highest among Māori. Distraught newlyweds have turned to police with complaints about a Queenstown wedding photographer claiming he never delivered photos and kept deposits. 32 more backcountry huts and campsites have opened up for online booking today, on top of 30 in September. Most sites listed today are on busy Canterbury, Nelson and Tasman sections of the country long Te Araroa Walk. And that's news.
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8: In sport, the Super Rugby destination of All Blacks captain Adi Savia will be officially revealed tomorrow, with the loose forward set to join the Blues on a one-season deal. Halfback Bryn Hall is eyeing up history for his province before turning his attention back to Super Rugby after signing with the Hurricanes for next season. The 34-year-old has helped North Harbour rise to the top of the NPC table. Hall says Harbour winning the NPC for the first time would be mind-blowing.
10: You know, where we've kind of come from, you look at probably the Knights as a good example on the league, to be able to try and go from wooden spooners to try winning a title. Yeah, it'd mean the world.
8: Captain Kalyn Ponga believes Knights coach Justin Holbrook didn't need to win the Dally M Coach of the Year award to be seen as a miracle worker. That's news and sport. I'm Raylene Ramsey.
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0: It's a Feel Good Thursday afternoon here on Coast. Yeah, I'm Greg Kadiawa. G'day. How you doing?
1: Cool.
0: Hey, make sure you enter your workplace into our Robbie Williams workplace shout this week. Just text Robbie, your workplace, and your name to 2699 to win tickets for four to his Auckland show in November. Ooh, you'll be the popular workmate if you win that, man. Good luck. I'll choose a winner tomorrow. Right, Queen, Fleetwood Mac, still to come this hour. Right now, Kajagoogoo's only big hit before Lamal here. There he is, headed off on his own. This is Too Shy.

Coast Checkup is on, and we want it straight from you. The good, the bad, all of it. Text Checkup to 2699. Every completed checkup entry goes in the draw to win $1,000 Coast Cash.

We are your home of Feel Good 80s. This is Coast. And I'm Grant. Yep. Our Coast checkup for summer is on. And you are the doctor. So text checkup to 2699. And you'll go in the draw to win $1,000 cash. Ooh, but that time is running out. Tony and Jace will call our $1,000 winner when they return Monday morning. Right here.

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1: This ain't no disco. 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

0: Mm-mm. It's just cool. This is Coast on a feel-good Thursday afternoon. And I'm Grant Kitayama. Today is Thursday, 1st of October, 2026. Jesus, October already. How nuts. Happy birthday to the legend that is Julie Andrews.
1: A spoonful of sugar.
0: Yeah, she's our Mary Poppins, isn't she?
1: Go down, the medicine, go down.
0: She's also our Maria von Trapp.
1: The hills are alive with the sound of music.
0: And I was brought up with these movies. How about you?
1: With songs they have sung.
0: Julie Andrews is 91 years old today. Man.
1: The hills fill my heart.
0: All right, Billy Idol still to come before 5. And Huey Lewis in the News Big Movie Moment is right after this.
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0: This is your home of Feel Good 80s. This is Coast. And I'm Grant Kitayama. Oh, we love your Trade Depot.
1: Yeah, we do.
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2: I am, and it is expensive.
0: Oh, jeez. You're just waiting until you get some time off to do it, are you?
2: We are. We're going to take 3 weeks off over Christmas. My husband's a carpenter, so we're hoping that we can get it all done.
0: Oh, what you going to do?
2: We are doing kitchen and bathroom. So basically, we've ordered the kitchen, so it'll be ripping everything out, changing the design and putting it all back in.
0: Oh my goodness, I don't know how much we can help you, but this would help a little, a $200 Trade Depot voucher.
2: That would be amazing. I've actually got stuff in my cart already, so that's fantastic.
0: Oh, good on you, Amy. There you are. And thank you, Trade Depot. Let's do it again tomorrow. Yeah. All right, it's almost five. Let's march on. Stay with me. Your next cue to call to get in the draw to win Coast's passport to India is next hour. And it's all thanks to Sun Tours, New Zealand's India travel specialist. Also next hour, the Hooters, Christopher Cross, Prince, and the Dirty Dancing Climax. It's first up after five.
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7: In this update, violent crime appears to still be rising. Crime and Victim Survey data shows the annual count of victims of violent offending was estimated at 148,000 in May. That covers crimes like sexual and non-sexual assault and robbery. The Greater Wellington Regional Council has filed charges against water company Te Aki Wai and the City Council over the Moa Point saga. It's investigated alleged unlawful wastewater discharges from the wastewater treatment plant. The Greens are pledging to restore pay equity and fund settlement for thousands of care and support workers. The party says government changes last year butchered the law, stopping roughly 65,000 workers' claims in their tracks. A crash on Auckland's waterfront last week that left a taxi driver seriously injured also injured Kiwi actor Cliff Curtis. That's news.
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7: In sport, Adi Savea will officially join the Blues tomorrow on a one-season deal. Signing Savea is a coup for the Blues and new head coach Jason Holland. Once he recovers from his shoulder injury, the 32-year-old's presence will help offset the loss of long-serving loose forwards Dalton Papali'i and Hoskins Sututu. All Whites captain Chris Wood is bearing no grudges as he navigates a reduced role for Nottingham Forest in the English Premier League. Wood's only featured for just over an hour across four appearances off the bench, but he's determined to roar back.
9: I have to wait and see if I get an opportunity and be ready to take it if I do get that opportunity. I'm sure there'll be moments where I'll be coming on from him or playing up top with him. Football's a funny game. It changes very quickly and you just got to be ready for any instance.
7: That's sport.
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Also got some UB40 in a moment, and this is The Pretenders with a warning. 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

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All right, John Paul Young in a moment. This is the Hooters.

0: Yeah, it is. This is Coast on a feel-good Thursday evening, and I'm Grant Kittyama. Let's get you to this great new movie that's out next week. It is called The Social Reckoning. It is a companion piece to the hit film The Social Network, and once again, written by the same guy, Aaron Sorkin. He's directed this one as well, so if you love that film, you're going to love this one. This is the music to the original, by the way. So good. And if you'd like a double pass to The Social Reckoning, text SOCIAL and your name to 2699. I will get back to you soon if you're my winner. All right, good luck.
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0: Hi there, Larissa.
2: Hello.
0: Hi, have you ever dreamt of going to India?
2: Actually, yes.
0: You have?
2: Yes.
0: Oh, have you been there?
2: No, oh. But I've been grown up watching Bollywood movies.
0: Oh.
2: And I thought, wow, what a wonderful country. Everything is so beautiful. Everyone is dancing.
0: Oh, and the food is wonderful. Oh, my goodness.

0: Oh, yes, I'm sure.
1: You know, Larissa, if you win this, you get to go behind the scenes of Bollywood at one of Asia's biggest film studios in Mumbai.
0: Oh, wow.
1: Wouldn't that be amazing?
0: Cool.
1: Yeah, it does, hey. Well, Larissa, congratulations. You're now in to win. Return flights to India for two, 10 nights accommodation in luxury hotels, and an 11-day unforgettable tour of India. I wish you the very best of luck, Larissa.
0: Oh, thank you so much.
1: Ah, you're so welcome. There you go. Larissa's in. That draw will be made 19th of November, thanks to Sun Tours, New Zealand's India travel specialist. All right, your next cue to call is at 20 to 9 tomorrow morning, so make sure you join JT and Wendy Petrie. Okay, stay with me. The Cars still to come before 6, and John Farnham's call to speak up is up next.
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0: It is almost six here on Coast. You're cracking the hour here. There were two Lotto First Division winners last night. $500,000 each to tickets sold at Foursquare Ōtatara in Invercargill and on My Lotto to a player in Marlborough. Yeah, good on you. $500,000, not bad, eh? Neither had the Powerball, though, so that's going to jackpot to $15 million for Saturday night's draw. That'd have been nice. Make sure you get a ticket, and good luck. All right, next hour, the Pointer Sisters, David Lee Roth, Club Nouveau, and Bruce Springsteen's tribute to the Vets. It's first up after six.
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14: In this update, Porirua's mayor says she's grumpy on behalf of ratepayers over a lawsuit around the Moore Point plant failure. Greater Wellington Council's pressed charges against Te Aki Wai Water Company and the City Council, alleging illegal wastewater discharges. Anita Baker says ratepayers will get hit twice for repairs and lawsuits. A man's died this afternoon in Auckland's Glen Innes, and police have launched a homicide investigation. One person is in custody. Health New Zealand says patient safety remains the top priority as a new report lifts the lid on serious adverse events. It shows 440 events in last year's second half, including 59 deaths. Praise from a care and support worker for the Greens' promise to settle their profession's pay equity claim. The party says it'll reinstate the full pay equity regime axed by the government. That's news.
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14: In sport, domestic rugby's worst kept secret can finally be revealed. Injured All Blacks captain Adi Savia will officially sign with the Blues tomorrow for one season. All Whites captain Chris Wood believes Tyler Bindon has a future in the English Premier League. The pair spent a month together in Nottingham Forest pre-season before Bindon was sent to second-tier side Charlton Athletic on his third season-long loan. Wood says the 21-year-old was given the opportunity to impress the new manager, but he's not quite there yet.
16: I think it was the right decision of all to go out and get game time for Tyler, because that's the way he's going to progress and become a defender we know he can be. It's only going to benefit us as a national team and him and his club career to come back stronger next year to hopefully step into the Forest team.
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Great to be out with you. G'day. Thank you to our friends at Muffin Break. 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Ooh, yummy, yummy. Fleetwood Mac, Elton and Kiki still to come this hour. Right now, this is David Lee Roth's last big hit, Just Like Paradise.

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This is Coast. 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Your next cue to call is 20 to 9 tomorrow morning with JT and Wendy Petrie. 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All right, New Radicals coming up in a moment. And this is the Pointer Sisters.

0: What a song it is, eh? This is Coast on a Feel Good Thursday evening, and I'm Grant Kitayama. Today is Thursday, 1st of October, 2026. Man, can you believe it's October already, eh? It is International Music Day today. Day to celebrate the thing that unites humanity. Oh, yeah. And today is also International Coffee Day. To the horror of my wife and close friends, I'm one of those weird people that likes instant coffee over real coffee. Yeah, I drink it for the effect rather than the taste, you know. Never really been a fan of the taste. I reckon it's cheaper and easier just to get it out of a jar. Yeah, I know, I'm a heathen. Split Ends is still to come before 7, and Mental as Anything's Big Break into the Big Time is up next.
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0: Look at that. It's almost 7 here on coast. Yeah, Greg Kiriyama here. Time for me to skedaddle. Going to jump aboard the trusty Echo and head for Kiriyama Manor. Got a nice creamy salmon fettuccine lined up tonight. You know, one of those really good nutty limb recipes. So good. John Dunstan is your DJ after 7. With Naked Eyes, Peking Man, Paul McCartney and Bon Jovi all lined up. Stay with us. And I'll see you tomorrow at 3 to get you to your weekend, eh? All right. Have a sensational Thursday night. See you tomorrow. Bye-bye.
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12: In this update, Porirua's mayor says she's grumpy on behalf of ratepayers over a lawsuit around the Moore Point plant failure. Greater Wellington Council's pressed charges against Te Aki Wai Water Company and the City Council, alleging illegal wastewater discharges. Anita Baker says ratepayers will get hit twice for repairs and lawsuits. A man's died this afternoon in Auckland's Glen Innes, and police have launched a homicide investigation. One person is in custody. Health New Zealand says patient safety remains the top priority as a new report lifts the lid on serious adverse events. It shows 440 events in last year's second half, including 59 deaths. Praise from a care and support worker for the Greens' promise to settle their profession's pay equity claim. The party says it'll reinstate the full pay equity regime axed by the government. That's news.
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14: In sport, New Zealand rugby chair Sir David Kirk will neither confirm nor deny the All Blacks' two tests against South Africa next year will be played in Christchurch and Auckland. All Blacks coach Dave Rennie inadvertently

0: accidentally let slip the venues during a chat on a radio station this morning. But Sir David was coy about the host cities when asked directly.
1: Yeah, it wouldn't be inappropriate for the head coach of the All Blacks to be very well aware of what was going on.
0: Bryn Hall hopes to push All Blacks halfback Cam Royguard when he pulls on the black and yellow in Super Rugby next season. The Hurricanes have confirmed they've signed the 34-year-old North Harbour halfback, who has a decorated history in the domestic game, including winning six titles with the Crusaders between 2017 and 2022. No ill will from Chris Wood for failing to make Nottingham Forest's run on side so far this English Premier League season, but the all-white skipper says he'll be ready when called upon. That's sport. I'm Stuart Willis.
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John Dunstan here for JT. Good to be with you too. Justin Timberlake is on the way. We're here from Naked Eyes. Peking Man now.

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Hi, John Dunstan here. 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Coast and Sun Travel, a sensational holiday in India. And it won't happen overnight, but it will happen actually tomorrow morning with JT and Wendy Petrie on the Feel Good Breakfast.

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0: 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Thursday night, Coast, John Dunstan here. It'll be the weekend before you know it. It's just a hop, skip and a jump away. And after 8, we'll catch up with Taylor Dane, Tell It To My Heart. The Police, Don't Stand So Close To Me. Classic Duran Duran with Girls On Film. 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
18: In this update, leaders of the minor parties are going head-to-head tonight in the first major debate of the campaign. Dubbed the Kingmakers Debate, the Auckland event involves the Greens, ACT, New Zealand First, Te Pāti Māori, and based on polling, the Opportunity Party. With the major parties neck and neck, the smaller ones could decide who governs after November 7. A crash on Auckland's waterfront last week that left a taxi driver seriously injured also injured Kiwi actor Cliff Curtis. Our newsroom understands the Hollywood star was one of two people in a Tesla that collided with a Prius parked near Karanga Plaza. Another boost for Christchurch tourism, with millions of North Americans set to watch the city in the new season of The Amazing Race. The television show's 39th season premieres tonight, with an episode featuring Christchurch and the wider Canterbury region airing in the next few weeks. Christchurch-born presenter Phil Cogan says the show aims to showcase the experience of each destination while keeping the race at the centre.
19: With all of the challenges that we put on the show is that we want to show things that typify where we are. There's no point in going to Tbilisi or Bulgaria or somewhere and you're not showing off the culture.
18: The government's classified this winter's extreme wet weather across Southland and the Clutha district a medium-scale adverse event. It's the wettest for Southland since the 1980s. This means up to $50,000 will go to the Southland and Otago Rural Support Trusts for more help on the ground. A captain stabbed on a flight from Dubai to Tel Aviv by a co-pilot had trained in New Zealand for 18 months. Hannah Feck reports.
20: Captain Smit Machar studied at Dunedin's Mainland Air Flight School in 2008 and 2009. After the attack, the plane plummeted 5,000 metres in less than 2 minutes, but people on board managed to take over and make an emergency landing in Saudi Arabia. The attacker has been arrested and is being questioned. Mainland Air CEO Philip Keane says he's written to wish Machar well in his recovery.
18: That's news.
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18: In sport, the All Whites are ahead of Panama 1-0 in their Kirin Cup match in Yokohama, Japan. Marco Stamenich putting New Zealand ahead 13 minutes in. Meanwhile, All Whites captain Chris Wood is bearing no grudges as he navigates a reduced role for Nottingham Forest in the English Premier League. Wood's only featured for just over an hour across four appearances off the bench, but he's determined to roar back.
21: I have to wait and see if I get an opportunity and be ready to take it if I do get an opportunity. I'm sure there'll be moments where I'll be coming on from him or playing up top with him. Football's a funny game. It changes very quickly and you just got to be ready for any instance.
18: Ardy Surveyor will officially join the Blues tomorrow on a one-season deal. Signing Surveyor is a coup for the Blues and new head coach Jason Holland. Once he recovers from his shoulder injury, the 32-year-old's presence will help offset the loss of long-serving loose forwards Dalton Papali'i and Hoskins Sotutu. That's sport. I'm Stuart Willing.
1: 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Come.

Feel Good Nights Coast, John here for your Thursday night. Heads up on this one, you've still got time to send them a birthday card. Sting is turning 75 tomorrow. Let's not forget it again this year.

Loving the 80s, Coasts, John here for your Thursday night. Sadly, Jason, Sam taking a bit of a break for the school holidays this week, and back in again tomorrow, JT and Wendy Petrie with a very cool cookbook for you. They'll tell you all about it and how to win it tomorrow, along with that fantastic $200 voucher from the Trade Depot. Well worth winning on the Feel Good Breakfast for your Friday morning.

0: Feel Good Nights, Thursday night on Coast. John here for JT with Kenny and Dolly on the way with Islands in the Stream. The anniversary is tomorrow, by the way, the passing away of Tom Petty. It was 2017, so that's 9 years ago tomorrow. He'd just given a concert in his hometown. He'd gone home and then found unresponsive, taken to hospital and passed away there. So there will be a legion of fans mourning his loss. I'm sure he still has plenty of fans. Music's still popular, not just his single stuff, the stuff with the Heartbreakers. And with the Travelling Wilburys, he certainly left a wealth of, you know, great music behind.
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0: 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It'll be the weekend before you know it. Coast and John Dunstan here. Music on the way from Wham with Club Tropicana. Belinda Carlisle, Circle in the Sand, and Irene Cara's Flashdance gets us underway in the 9 o'clock hour in just a moment or two. The first Welsh singer to have a number one on the US Billboard charts, and it happened, the anniversary is tomorrow, it happened 43 years ago, and it's not the name that instantly jumps to mind, and I'll tell you more about that soon.
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11: In this update, leaders of Parliament's minor parties plus Opportunity are going head-to-head. Stuff's Kingmakers debate is underway and has already touched on power prices, supermarkets and the minimum wage. ACT leader David Seymour laid out how his party's pledge to freeze minimum wage at $23.95 an hour for 3 years will help.
12: Some of those 15% of 15 to 24-year-olds who are not in employment, education or training have a chance to get on the ladder and actually start getting pay increases that don't come from government laws. They come from people taking risks, investing, innovating.
11: But New Zealand First's Winston Peters says he won't allow that if he's in government.
13: Most definitely not. We've got a record of driving up the minimum wage. Why? Well, like Lee Kuan Yew in Singapore, he realised that if he's going to get productivity, he had to drive up wages, which he did massively.
11: Police say cordons are in place as they respond to what they're calling a serious incident in Auckland's Papatoetoe tonight. St John's sent multiple ambulances to Cambridge Terrace before 7 p.m. A Christchurch massage therapist convicted of sexual offending against 15 women has been jailed for more than 11 years. It happened between 2015 and 2022 at 55-year-old Neil Yardini's home-based therapeutic massage practice. The women, who were all clients, described the offending as horrific, disgusting and violating, telling the court of its ongoing impact. Health New Zealand says patient safety remains the top priority as a new report lifts the lid on serious adverse events. It shows 440 events in last year's second half, including 59 deaths. The rate of these per 10,000 discharges has remained stable since 2023. Health NZ Executive National Clinical Director Dr. Richard Sullivan says two key areas drive those figures.
14: We've had 120 related to falls, and then we've had around 199, in fact, what we call significant pressure injuries.
11: That's news.
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11: In sport, scores are level as the All Whites take on Panama in their Kirin Cup game in Japan. Marco Stamenic scored just 13 minutes into the match at Yokohama, but Panama equalised just before half-time. A short time ago, the score won all. Newcastle Knights mentor Justin Holbrook is NRL Coach of the Year in his captain's eyes. Holbrook missed out on the gong at the Delhi Ems, with Warriors coach Andrew Webster earning the prize. But Kalen Ponga says his boss is a winner despite missing out on the accolade.
15: Everyone can recognise the work that he's done and the change that he's made in our club. It takes a special man to do that. It takes a special man to get the wooden spooners, you know, to the grand final. You know, he's had an unreal year.
11: And it'll become official tomorrow, but the Super Rugby destination of All Blacks captain Ardie Savea is out of the bag.

0: with the powerhouse loose forward teed up to join the Blues on a one-season deal. That's sport. I'm Stuart Willis.
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Feel good 80s all night long. Happy Thursday, Coast. John Dunstan here. Nobody won it. You realise that, right? Nobody got the Lotto Powerball First Division yesterday, which means it rolls over for Saturday, as we sort of imagined that it might do. It's going to be worth around $15 million, so probably worth thinking about grabbing yourself a ticket before the big draw Saturday night.

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Feel Good 80s through your Thursday night coast. John Dunstan here for JT. And it's back with JT tomorrow morning. Another chance for you to get in the draw for that passport to India with Sun Travel and Coast. 11 days touring around. Just a sensational prize. 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Bright and early tomorrow morning, your next chance on the Feel Good Breakfast on Coast.

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0: Feel Good Thursday night, Coast Hype, John Dunstan here. With some great music coming up after 10. Listen out for Queen. They are on the way along with Joe Cocker and KC and the Sunshine Band. Give It Up. That one is on the way next. What was New Zealand's favourite song? What was number one on the New Zealand charts 40 years ago this week? Well, you'll know it when you hear it. I can guarantee that. Going to play a little bit of that for you just after 10 on Coast.
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14: In this update, New Zealand First leader Winston Peters has promised to put up the Working for Families tax credit at an election debate. Leaders of Parliament's minor parties plus opportunity battled it out in Stuff's Kingmakers debate. Peters says there are a number of people who miss out now, who NZ First will ensure are wrapped into the scheme after the election. He's also promised to lift the fortnightly rate.
15: Not the lousy $50 is far more than that for them, but I think it's something like $120.
14: Opportunity leader Kule Wong also made a loose promise, saying she's open to taking the universal part out of her party's universal basic income.
16: Over time, what we could move to is if we were all on a citizen's income, everybody could be means tested, whether you are under 65 or over 65.
14: Meanwhile, the first ever debate in New Zealand's most remote community has wrapped up. Candidates have been trying to appeal to Chatham Island residents, which is part of the Wellington Bays electorate, a seat currently held by the Greens' Julianne Genter. Tobias McIntosh was there.
17: The Chatham Islanders have made themselves heard. In a fairly heated inaugural debate, candidates were grilled on what they will do to help locals deal with infrastructure, education and finance. A packed hall here on a dead still evening was pumping with atmosphere, with the general consensus to candidates being, please just don't forget us.
14: Police say cordons are in place as they respond to what they're calling a serious incident in Auckland's Papatoetoe tonight. St John sent multiple ambulances to Cambridge Terrace before 7pm. Police in Otago say drone teams have been working near Coronet Peak as they continue the search for a 47-year-old woman who's missing.

0: Brazilian national Erika Rodrigues Coelho hasn't been heard from since September 18, with her car found at Skipper's Saddle. Officers say they've been providing regular updates on the tireless and extensive hunt to Erika's family. That's news.
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0: In sport, a dramatic penalty shootout has seen the All Whites make it through to the Kirin Cup final. They were 1-1 against Panama at the end of regular time, but five spot kicks saw New Zealand beat the world's 44th ranked side 5-3. New Zealand rugby chair Sir David Kirk will neither confirm nor deny the All Blacks' two tests against South Africa next year will be played in Christchurch and Auckland. All Blacks coach Dave Rennie inadvertently let slip the venues during a radio interview this morning. But Sir David was coy about the host cities when asked directly.
2: Yeah, it wouldn't be inappropriate for the head coach of the All Blacks to be very well aware of what was going on.
0: In tonight's NPC match, Otago have come out on top of Auckland 45-42. The bonus point win at Dunedin pushes Otago to the top of the table, 1 point ahead of North Harbour. That's sport. I'm Stuart Williams.
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Feel Good Thursday Night Coast. You still feeling it? A bit of that daylight saving jet lag leftover tiredness? I got to say, I do feel it still. A little getting up pretty much every morning. I guess by the weekend it'll be done, right? 1 week is enough of that jet lag from daylight saving. Natalie Cole is on the way. We're here from Savage Garden 2, the Eurythmics now on Coast.

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Feel Good Thursday Night, Coast Hype. John Dunstan here for JT. He's back with us this time. Next week, part of the Coast Checkup asked what kind of cool stuff you'd like to win on Coast. And a lot of people said new tech stuff. New phones, tablets, computers, because it's all just so expensive these days. And I think that's a fantastic idea. We will take that on board moving forward. 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

0: 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Happy Thursday. Coasts, John Dunstan here with Margaret Ehrlich on the way, escaping. Kim Carnes with Betty Davis Eyes gets us underway just after 11. And this guy would be one of the most difficult people I have ever talked to in my entire life. He's pretty famous and he's turning 81 tomorrow. Tell you that story after 11 on Coast.
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8: In this update, party leaders have clashed on whether to regulate AI and data centres. Leaders of Parliament's minor parties, plus Opportunity, took part in Stuff's Kingmakers debate this evening. The Greens are the only minor party with a policy on AI and data centres. Co-leader Chloe Swarbrick says there needs to be a year-long pause on consents so the government can properly regulate.
9: Right now, they're allowed to be consented as the Southland Data Grid Centre has been.
8: Te Pāti Māori co-leader Rāwiri Waititi says Māori need to have a say.
10: There needs to be a tikanga Māori lens on the way data centres are used in Aotearoa.
8: ACT leader David Seymour disagrees with adding red tape.
11: This is a problem that is not going to be solved by the New Zealand government.
8: And Opportunity leader Kule Wong says her party will release its AI policy tomorrow. Dunedin police are seeking information from the public as they investigate an unexplained death in the suburb of Clyde Hill. Emergency services found a man unresponsive on the corner of Leckhampton Court and Bridge Street around 11 p.m. yesterday, but he was pronounced dead a short time later. Officers want to hear from anyone who saw anything unusual in the area between 8 and 11 last night. Heritage protections are being stripped from four Wellington sites. The government's lifting constraints for Karori Tunnel, Kelburn Viaduct and an old oil storage tank, as well as easing them at Courtney Place. Israel's Prime Minister says it's too early to tell if outside forces were behind a stabbing attack on a plane headed for Tel Aviv. Passengers who stormed the cockpit as the plane plunged towards Saudi Arabia have been praised, as well as the injured Indian pilot who trained in New Zealand. Benjamin Netanyahu has told Fox News they prevented another 9/11.
12: Plane is nosediving. The passengers are already saying their prayers. They know they're gone from this world. This young man just acts with incredible heroism, along with the Indian pilot who was there.
8: That's news.
13: 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Love where you live.
8: In sport, the All Whites have fought their way to the Kirin Cup final after what's been called a perfect penalty shootout. They were even with Panama after 90 minutes, but five spot kicks and a crucial save by Alex Paulson made for a 5-3 scoreline. Halfback Bryn Hall is eyeing up history for his province before turning his attention back to Super Rugby, where he signed with the Hurricanes for next season. Hall's been instrumental in North Harbour's rise on the NPC table and says winning for the first time would be mind-blowing.
14: You know, where we kind of come from, you look at probably the Knights as a good example on the league to be able to try and go from wooden spooners to try winning a title, and I guess to be in a chance to have a final at home or a quarterfinal, semi-final, whatever it may be, but yeah, it'd mean the world.
8: However, Otago have now leapfrogged Harbour to top of the NPC table, beating Auckland in tonight's match 45-42.

0: That's sport. I'm Stuart Willey.
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John Dunstan here and back with Feel Good Breakfast. Tomorrow, Tony, Jason, Sam got the week off because of the school holidays. JT and Wendy Petrie are back with us tomorrow to give to you a $200 Trade Depot voucher, which is a cool prize. The cookbook of the week could well be yours. 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

0: Feel good 80s to right coast for Thursday. John Dunstan here for JT with Quarter Flash on the way and Harden My Heart. I can't remember how many years ago it was. It was a few years back. Don McLean was visiting New Zealand. I caught up with him and had a bit of a chat. And really, it just didn't go well. The guy was just so angry. And I talked in a friendly manner about all manner of things for quite a while, hoping I could get something out of the interview. And finally, well, I mean, he may have been slightly disposed towards that kind of thing anyway, but finally the reason for him being angry actually came out. He said he'd flown over to New Zealand from Australia, and while sitting in his first class seat looking out the window, he saw his favourite guitar, the one he'd owned since he was a kid, being unloaded from the plane, and the baggage handler just threw it from the plane and it landed on the ground, bounced a few times. He was just still angry about that, and you can imagine why. Don McLean, I mention this because he is 81 years of age tomorrow, and you can probably catch him if you want to board a plane. He's singing in Australia over the next week or two.
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0: Feel Good Thursday night, just about a Feel Good Friday morning, right? Coasts. And we will catch up with Michael Jackson next. Smooth Criminal is on the way with JT and Wendy Petrie. Tomorrow morning, you'll have another chance to sample Passport to India. Your next cuter call is happening tomorrow morning on the Feel Good Breakfast. 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
1: In this update, party leaders have clashed on whether to regulate AI and data centres. Leaders of Parliament's minor parties, plus Opportunity, took part in Stuff's Kingmakers debate earlier this evening. The Greens co-leader Chloe Swarbrick says there needs to be a year-long pause on consents so the government can properly regulate.
2: Right now, they're allowed to be consented as the Southland Data Grid Centre has been.
1: Te Pāti Māori co-leader Rāwiri Waititi says Māori need to have a say.
3: There needs to be a tikanga Māori lens on the way data centres are used in Aotearoa.
1: ACT leader David Seymour disagrees with adding red tape.
4: This is a problem that is not going to be solved by the New Zealand government.
1: And Opportunity leader Kule Wong says her party will release its AI policy later on Friday. Meanwhile, the first ever debate in New Zealand's most remote community has wrapped up. Candidates have been trying to appeal to Chatham Island residents, which is part of the Wellington Bays electorate, a seat currently held by the Greens' Julianne Genter. Tobias McIntosh was there.
5: The Chatham Islanders have made themselves heard. In a fairly heated inaugural debate, candidates were grilled on what they will do to help locals deal with infrastructure, education and finance. A packed hall here on a dead still evening was pumping with atmosphere, with the general consensus to candidates being, please just don't forget us.
1: Auckland police say cordons in Papatoetoe will remain in place through the night after what they're describing as a serious incident. Multiple ambulances were sent to Cambridge Terrace before 7 o'clock. Officers are asking people to avoid the area as their investigations continue. A crash on Auckland's waterfront last week that left a taxi driver seriously injured also hurt Kiwi actor Cliff Curtis. Our newsroom understands that the Hollywood star was one of two people in a Tesla that collided with a Prius parked near Karanga Plaza. That's news.
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1: In sport, a dramatic penalty shootout has seen the All Whites make it through to the Kirin Cup final. They were 1-1 against Panama at the end of regular time, but five spot kicks saw New Zealand beat the world's 44th ranked side 5-3. Rugby Professor Sir Wayne Smith is devastated at the passing of broadcasting pioneer Phil Gifford. The former All Blacks first five, who was involved with three Rugby World Cup winning New Zealand rugby teams, developed a strong relationship with the creator of Loosehead Len when they collaborated on Smith's 2023 biography. Sir Wayne says Gifford was brilliant company and a fountain of knowledge.
6: We went in a quiz in Waihee once with my son and Kim Nankerville, Alex's dad, and we've got to lose the quiz with Phil on our side. He had a great memory, great understanding of all sports.
1: The Blues 2027 Super Rugby campaign has been bolstered with the addition of All Blacks captain Ardi Savea, who's signing a one-year deal after missing the last Super season while on sabbatical in Japan. That's sport. I'm Stuart Willie.
0: Turn up the feel-good. 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
5: In this update, leaders of Parliament's minor parties plus opportunity went head-to-head last night. Stuff's Kingmakers debate in Auckland touched on power prices, supermarkets and the minimum wage. With the major parties neck and neck, the smaller ones could decide who governs after November 7. ACT leader David Seymour laid out how his party's pledge to freeze minimum wage at $23.95 an hour for 3 years will help.
6: Some of those 15% of 15 to 24-year-olds who are not in employment, education or training have a chance to get on the ladder and actually start getting pay increases that don't come from government laws. They come from people taking risks, investing, innovating.
5: But New Zealand First's Winston Peters says he won't allow that if he's in government.
7: Most definitely not. We've got a record of driving up the minimum wage. Why? Well, like Lee Kuan Yew in Singapore, he realised that if he's going to get productivity, he had to drive up wages, which he did massively.
5: Porirua's mayor says she's grumpy on behalf of ratepayers over a lawsuit around the Moa Point plant failure. Greater Wellington Council has pressed charges against Tiakiwai Water Company and the City Council, alleging illegal wastewater discharges. Anita Baker says ratepayers will get hit twice for the cost of repairs and lawsuits. She says it didn't have to go down this way.
8: Why couldn't we just get in a room? Tiakiwai could have said, yes, we're responsible. They could have hit us with a wet bus ticket and stopped treating the ratepayers like a bank.
5: The government's classified this winter's extreme wet weather across Southland and the Clutha district a medium-scale adverse event. It's the wettest for Southland since the 1980s. This means up to $50,000 will go to the Southland and Otago Rural Support Trusts for more help on the ground. Liquidators of collapsed solar company Solar Zero have filed High Court proceedings against four former directors, alleging breaches of duties with significant losses to creditors. Business Desk reports the company was placed into liquidation late in 2024 after owner BlackRock withdrew financial support. The liquidators claim creditors are owed about $476 million. A captain stabbed on a flight from Dubai to Tel Aviv by a co-pilot had trained in New Zealand for 18 months. Hannah Feck reports.
9: Captain Smit Machar studied at Dunedin's Mainland Air Flight School in 2008 and 2009. After the attack, the plane plummeted 5,000 metres in less than 2 minutes, but people on board managed to take over and make an emergency landing in Saudi Arabia. The attacker has been arrested and is being questioned. Mainland Air CEO Philip Keane says he's written to wish Machar well in his recovery.
5: Another boost for Christchurch tourism, with millions of North Americans set to watch the city in the new season of The Amazing Race. The show's 39th season premieres in the coming hours, with an episode featuring Christchurch and the wider Canterbury region airing in the next few weeks. Christchurch-born presenter Phil Cogan says the show aims to showcase the experience of each destination while keeping the race at the centre.
10: With all of the challenges that we put on the show is that we want to show things that typify where we are. There's no point in going to Tbilisi or Bulgaria or somewhere and you're not showing off the culture.
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5: In sport, Otago have come out on top in last night's NPC action, sealing a win with a late penalty, even with the side depleted after their short turnaround. They beat Auckland 45-42. The bonus point win at Dunedin pushes Otago to top of the table, 1 point ahead of North Harbour. Domestic rugby's worst-kept secret can finally be revealed. Injured All Blacks captain Ardy Savea will officially sign with the Blues later today on a one-season deal after teasing an announcement on his Super Rugby future on social media. Meanwhile, All Blacks bolter Simisi Ta'iloa will not be signing with the Blues.

0: those after suggestions he might join his former Moana Pacifica skipper. The Crusaders and Hurricanes are believed to be in a head-to-head battle to sign the number eight. A dramatic penalty shootout has seen the All Whites make it through to the Kirin Cup final. They were 1-1 against Panama at the end of regular time, but five spot kicks saw New Zealand beat the world's 44th ranked side 5-3. Newcastle NRL captain Kalyn Ponga is adamant the Knights are putting the distractions of grand final week to one side. Ponga was on the red carpet at the Delhi Ems, but the Kiwis fullback in waiting says the focus is Sunday's big dance against the Roosters.
1: The main thing is just being present throughout the week, so obviously enjoying moments like this, but when we have to train, we train. And that's sort of been our strength all year. So, it's a special week, and I think it's important to make it a special week.
0: Ponga reckons Knights coach Justin Holbrook didn't need to win the Delhi Emm Coach of the Year award to be seen as a miracle worker, taking Newcastle from NRL Wooden Spooners to Sunday's grand final. And English cricketer Johnny Bairstow is heading into traditional enemy territory, signing up for a summer in Australia's Big Bash League with the Melbourne Renegades. That's News and Sport. I'm Stuart Willing.
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0: 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We're actually asking what you really think.
1: Just mix it up a bit, guys. 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
10: In this update, New Zealand First leader Winston Peters has promised to put up the Working for Families tax credit, speaking at an election debate last night. Leaders of Parliament's minor parties plus Opportunity battled it out in Stuff's Kingmakers debate. Peters says there are a number of people who miss out now, who NZ First will ensure are wrapped into the scheme after the election. He's also promised to lift the fortnightly rate.
11: Not the lousy $50, is far more than that for them, but I think it's something like $120.
10: Opportunity leader Kule Wong also made a loose promise, saying she's open to taking the universal part out of her party's universal basic income.
12: Over time, what we could move to is if we were all on a citizen's income, everybody could be means tested, whether you are under 65 or over 65.
10: Meanwhile, the first ever debate in New Zealand's most remote community has also wrapped up. Candidates were trying to appeal to Chatham Island residents, which is part of the redrawn Wellington Bays electorate, a seat currently held by the Greens' Julianne Genter. Tobias McIntosh was there.
13: The Chatham Islanders have made themselves heard. In a fairly heated inaugural debate, candidates were grilled on what they will do to help locals deal with infrastructure, education and finance. A packed hall here on a dead still evening was pumping with atmosphere, with the general consensus to candidates being, please just don't forget us.
10: Auckland police say cordons in Papatoetoe will remain in place through the night after what they're describing as a serious incident. Multiple ambulances were sent to Cambridge Terrace before 7 p.m. Officers are asking people to avoid the area as their investigations continue. A Christchurch massage therapist convicted of sexual offending against 15 women has been jailed for more than 11 years. It happened between 2015 and 2022 at 55-year-old Neil Yardini's home-based therapeutic massage practice. The women, who were all clients, described the offending as horrific, disgusting and violating, telling the court of its ongoing impact. Police welcomed the sentencing and say they believe there could be more victims who they encouraged to come forward. Health New Zealand says patient safety remains the top priority as a new report lifts the lid

0: serious adverse events. It shows 440 events in last year's second half, including 59 deaths. The rate of these per 10,000 discharges has remained stable since 2023. Health NZ Executive National Clinical Director Dr. Richard Sullivan says two key areas drive those figures.
1: We've had 120 related to falls, and then we've had around 199, in fact, what we call significant pressure injuries.
0: Israel's Prime Minister says it's too early to tell if outside forces were behind a stabbing attack on a plane headed for Tel Aviv. Passengers who stormed the cockpit as the aircraft plunged towards Saudi Arabia have been praised, as well as the injured Indian pilot who trained in New Zealand. Benjamin Netanyahu told Fox News they helped prevent another 9/11.
2: Plane is nosediving. The passengers are already saying their prayers. They know they're gone from this world. This young man just acts with incredible heroism, along with the Indian pilot who was there.
3: Stay informed with the latest One Roof property news and market insights. 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Love where you live.
0: In sport, rugby, and halfback Bryn Hall is eyeing up history for his province before turning his attention back to Super Rugby. The 34-year-old has signed with the Hurricanes next season and brings a wealth of success after winning six titles with the Crusaders between 2017 and 2022. The veteran returned to New Zealand earlier this year following a four-season stint in Japan and has been instrumental in helping North Harbour rise to the top of the NPC table. Hall says Harbour winning the NPC for the first time would be mind-blowing.
4: You know, where we kind of come from, you look at probably the Knights as a good example on the league, to be able to try and go from wooden spooners to try winning a title, and I guess to be in a chance to have a final at home or a quarter-final, semi-final, whatever it may be, but yeah, it would mean the world.
0: However, Otago have now leapfrogged Harbour to top of the table with a victory over Auckland in last night's only NPC match, beating the visitors 45-42 at Dunedin. The All Whites have fought their way to the Killin Cup final after what's been called a perfect penalty shootout. They were even with Panama on one all after 90 minutes, but five spot kicks and a crucial save by Alex Paulson made for a 5-3 scoreline. Meanwhile, All Whites captain Chris Wood is bearing no grudges as he navigates a reduced role for Nottingham Forest in the English Premier League. Wood has only featured for just over an hour across four appearances off the bench, but while he says it's a different challenge, he's not shying away from it.
5: I have to wait and see if I get an opportunity and be ready to take it if I do get that opportunity. I'm sure there'll be moments where I'll be coming on from him or playing up top with him. Football's a funny game, it changes very quickly and you just got to be ready for any instance.
0: Former Kiwis captain Dwayne Mann is comfortable with the hooker options for New Zealand's Rugby League World Cup opener against Australia in 2 weeks. With incumbent starter Phoenix Crossland missing pool play through suspension, Dolphins hooker Jeremy Marshall-King's expected to take the 9 jersey. South Sydney's Brandon Smith looms as the backup. That's news and sport. I'm Stuart Willey.
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9: In this update, party leaders have clashed on whether to regulate AI and data centres. Leaders of Parliament's minor parties, plus Opportunity, took part in Stuff's Kingmakers debate last night. The Greens are the only minor party with a policy on AI and data centres. Co-leader Chloe Swarbrick says there needs to be a year-long pause on consents so the government can properly regulate.
10: Right now, they're allowed to be consented as the Southland Data Grid Centre has been.
9: Te Pāti Māori co-leader Rawiri Waititi says Māori need to have a say.
11: There needs to be a tikanga Māori lens on the way data centres are used in Aotearoa.
9: ACT leader David Seymour disagrees with adding red tape.
12: This is a problem that is not going to be solved by the New Zealand government.
9: Dunedin police are seeking information from the public as they investigate an unexplained death in the suburb of Clyde Hill. Emergency services found a man unresponsive on the corner of Leckhampton Court and Bridge Street late on Wednesday, but he was pronounced dead a short time later. Officers want to hear from anyone who saw anything unusual in the area between 8 and 11 on Wednesday night. Health New Zealand says it's working on reducing serious adverse events in hospitals. Its first national report outlines 440 events in last year's second half, including 59 deaths, remaining stable overall since 2023. Health NZ Executive National Clinical Director Dr. Richard

0: Sullivan says various programs are being brought in, tackling things like falls.
1: It's an early falls assessment when they're admitted. It's ongoing, checking of the environment they're in. It's the medications, because sometimes the medications can increase the risk of falling. It's support around strength and balance.
0: Porirua's mayor is shocked about a lawsuit brought over Moa Point treatment plant's failure. Greater Wellington Regional Council has laid charges against Tiakiwai Water Company and the City Council, alleging illegal wastewater releases. It could end in criminal fines for both of up to $100 million. Anita Baker says that's unacceptable.
2: For me, it's the ratepayer versus ratepayer, and it just seems unforgivable and stupid. Yeah.
0: Distraught newlyweds have turned to police with complaints about an award-winning Queenstown wedding photographer. The ODT reports Ryan Domenico's being accused of shutting his website and cutting communications after taking deposits. Some couples claim he attended their wedding and took photos, but more than a year and a half later still hasn't delivered images. A death row inmate in Tennessee has survived the U.S. state's first attempt to execute a woman in 200 years. Krista Pike, who murdered a schoolmate as a teenager 3 decades ago, has been hospitalized after the botched lethal injections. Courts earlier blocked and then cleared the attempt in a series of hearings in the hours before. A Middle East expert isn't jumping to conclusions, despite Israel's prime minister comparing an alleged plane hijack attempt to 9/11. The captain of the Israel-bound flight, Smit Machar, was stabbed, but opened the cockpit door, letting in others who subdued the pilot accused of the attack. Machar is Indian, but trained in Dunedin in the late 2000s. Gordon Robertson says we still don't know what the motive was.
3: There are a lot of details about this incident that at this point we either don't know at all or which are essentially hearsay.
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0: In sport, Otago have come out top in last night's NPC action, sealing a win with a late penalty, even with a side depleted after their short turnaround. They beat Auckland 45-42. The bonus point win at Dunedin pushes Otago to the top of the table, 1 point ahead of North Harbour. Domestic rugby's worst-kept secret can finally be revealed. Injured All Blacks captain Ardie Surveyor will officially sign with the Blues later today on a one-season deal, following him teasing an announcement on his Super Rugby future on social media. Meanwhile, All Blacks bolter Simisi Ta'iloa will not be signing with the Blues after suggestions he might join his former Moana Pacifica skipper. The Crusaders and Hurricanes are believed to be in a head-to-head battle to sign the number 8. A dramatic penalty shootout has seen the All Whites make it through to the Kirin Cup final. They were 1-1 against Panama at the end of regular time, but 5 spot kicks saw New Zealand beat the world's 44th ranked side 5-3. Newcastle NRL captain Kalyn Ponga is adamant the Knights are putting the distractions of grand final week to one side. Ponga was on the red carpet at the Deli Ems, but the Kiwis fullback-in-waiting says the focus is really on Sunday's big dance against the Roosters.
5: The main thing is just being present throughout the week, so obviously enjoying moments like this, but when we have to train, we train. And that's sort of been our strength all year, so it's a special week, and I think it's important to make it a special week.
0: Ponga reckons Knights coach Justin Holbrook didn't need to win the Deli M Coach of the Year award to be seen as a miracle worker. He took Newcastle from NRL Wooden Spooners to Sunday's grand final. And English cricketer Johnny Bairstow is heading into traditional enemy territory, signing up for a summer in Australia's Big Bash League with the Melbourne Renegades. That's news and sport. I'm Stuart Willey.
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9: In this update, Chatham Island voters are urging whoever will be the next MP to step away from deep sea mining. Locals asked where candidates stand on a long-running proposal to mine off the coast during the first ever debate in New Zealand's most remote community, part of the redrawn Wellington Bays electorate. The Greens' Julianne Genta and Labour's Craig Rennie are on the same page.
10: What the Chathams has going for it is this incredible, rich, sustainable fishery, and we don't want to do anything that is going to jeopardize that.
11: We have a unique ecosystem here and a system that delivers a valuable export that you don't want to mess with.
9: But New Zealand First's Gerald Warner maintains his party's pro-mining stance.
12: The lights up there, they would not function unless we had some energy to make it work.
9: Nationals assuring it'll be easy to fully digitalise border crossings between New Zealand and Australia. It's promising, if elected, to remove the need for a passport when crossing the Tasman. It says people could provide travel details digitally and get through gates on

0: facial recognition. Tourism spokesperson Louise Upston says our process is already more advanced than Australia's, and this will allow them to catch up.
1: Our New Zealand Traveller Declaration, we've had that in place since 2023. Australia's trialling that at the moment. It's only been in place 12 to 18 months.
0: Auckland police say cordons in Papatoetoe will remain in place through the night after what they're describing as a serious incident. Multiple ambulances were sent to Cambridge Terrace before 7 p.m. Officers are asking people to avoid the area as their investigations continue. A crash on Auckland's waterfront last week that left a taxi driver seriously injured also hurt Kiwi actor Cliff Curtis. Claudia O'Neill has more.
2: Our newsroom understands the Hollywood star was one of two in a Tesla that collided with a Prius taxi parked near Karanga Plaza around 10:30 p.m. on September 23. Fire crews cut the taxi driver out of the car, giving him life support until an ambulance arrived. Curtis issued a statement to staff confirming he was hospitalised with internal injuries.
0: Curtis says he's deeply saddened by the event and his thoughts are with those hurt and their families. Police say drone teams have been working near Coronet Peak as they continue the search for a 47-year-old woman missing from Queenstown. Brazilian national Erica Rodriguez Coelho hasn't been heard from since September 18, with her car found at Skipper's Saddle. Officers say they've been providing regular updates on the tireless and extensive hunt to Erica's family. Heritage protections are being stripped from four Wellington sites. The government's lifting constraints for Karori Tunnel, Kelburn Viaduct and an old oil storage tank, as well as easing them at Courtenay Place. Israel's Prime Minister says it's too early to tell if outside forces were behind a stabbing attack on a plane headed for Tel Aviv. Passengers who stormed the cockpit as the aircraft plunged towards Saudi Arabia have been praised, as well as the injured Indian pilot who trained in New Zealand. Benjamin Netanyahu told Fox News they helped to prevent another 9/11.
3: The plane is nosediving. The passengers are already saying their prayers. They know they're gone from this world. This young man just acts with incredible heroism, along with the Indian pilot who was there.
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0: In sport, rugby, and halfback Bryn Hall is eyeing up history for his province before turning his attention back to Super Rugby. The 34-year-old has signed with the Hurricanes next season and brings a wealth of success after winning six titles with the Crusaders between 2017 and 2022. The veteran returned to New Zealand earlier this year following a four-season stint in Japan and has been instrumental in helping North Harbour rise to the top of the NPC table. Hall says Harbour winning the NPC for the first time would be mind-blowing.
5: You know, where we've kind of come from, you look at probably the Knights as a good example on the league, to be able to try go from wooden spooners to try winning a title, and I guess to be in a chance to have a final at home or a quarter-final, semi-final, whatever it may be, but yeah, it would mean the world.
0: However, Otago have now leapfrogged Harbour to top of the table with a victory over Auckland in last night's only NPC match, beating the visitors 45-42 at Dunedin. The All Whites have fought their way to the Kirin Cup final after what's been called a perfect penalty shootout. They were even with Panama on 1-1 after 90 minutes, but five spot kicks and a crucial save by Alex Paulson made for a 5-3 scoreline. Meanwhile, All Whites captain Chris Wood is bearing no grudges as he navigates a reduced role for Nottingham Forest in the English Premier League. Wood has only featured for just over an hour across four appearances off the bench, but while he says it's a different challenge, it's one he's not shying away from.
6: I have to wait and see if I get an opportunity and be ready to take it if I do get that opportunity. I'm sure there'll be moments where I'll be coming on from him or playing up top with him. Football's a funny game. It changes very quickly and you just got to be ready for any instance.
0: Former Kiwis captain Dwayne Mann is comfortable with the hooker options for New Zealand's Rugby League World Cup opener against Australia in 2 weeks. With incumbent starter Phoenix Crossland missing pool play through suspension, Dolphins hooker Jeremy Marshall-King is expected to take the nine jersey. South Sydney's Brandon Smith looms as the backup. That's news and sport. I'm Stuart Willey.
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0: with more Feel Good 80s next. Coast is proud to welcome Bryan Adams back to New Zealand on his Roll with the Punches tour. Joined by special guest Natalie Imbruglia. 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
9: In this update, leaders of Parliament's minor parties plus opportunity went head-to-head last night. Stuff's Kingmakers debate in Auckland touched on power prices, supermarkets and the minimum wage. With the major parties neck and neck, the smaller ones could decide who governs after November 7. ACT leader David Seymour laid out how his party's pledge to freeze minimum wage at $23.95 an hour for 3 years will help.
10: Some of those 15% of 15 to 24-year-olds who are not in employment, education or training have a chance to get on the ladder and actually start getting pay increases that don't come from government laws. They come from people taking risks, investing, innovating.
9: But New Zealand First's Winston Peters says he won't allow that if he's in government.
11: Most definitely not. We've got a record of driving up the minimum wage. Why? Well, like Lee Kuan Yew in Singapore, he realised that if he's going to get productivity, he had to drive up wages, which he did massively.
9: Porirua's mayor says she's grumpy on behalf of ratepayers over a lawsuit around the Moa Point plant failure. Greater Wellington Council has pressed charges against Tiakiwai Water Company and the City Council, alleging illegal wastewater discharges. Anita Baker says ratepayers will get hit twice for the cost of repairs and lawsuits. She says it didn't have to go down this way.
12: Why couldn't we just get in a room? Tiakiwai could have said, yes, we're responsible. They could have hit us with a wet bus ticket and stopped treating the ratepayers like a bank.
9: The government's classified this winter's extreme wet weather across Southland and the Clutha district a medium-scale adverse event. It's the wettest for Southland since the 1980s. This means up to $50,000 will go to the Southland and Otago Rural Support Trusts for more help on the ground. Liquidators of collapsed solar company Solar Zero have filed High Court proceedings against four former directors, alleging breaches of duties with significant losses to creditors. Business Desk reports the company was placed into liquidation late in 2024 after owner BlackRock withdrew financial support. The liquidators claim creditors are owed about $476 million. A captain stabbed on a flight from Dubai to Tel Aviv by a co-pilot had trained in New Zealand for 18 months. Hannah Feck reports.
13: Captain Smit Machar studied at Dunedin's Mainland Air Flight School in 2008 and 2009. After the attack, the plane plummeted 5,000 metres in less than 2 minutes, but people on board managed to take over and make an emergency landing in Saudi Arabia. The attacker has been arrested and is being questioned. Mainland Air CEO Philip Keane says he's written to wish Machar well in his recovery.
9: Another boost for Christchurch tourism, with millions of North Americans set to watch the city in the new season of The Amazing Race. The show's 39th season premieres in the coming hours, with an episode featuring Christchurch and the wider Canterbury region airing in the next few weeks. Christchurch-born presenter Phil Cogan says the show aims to showcase the experience of each destination while keeping the race at the centre.
14: With all of the challenges that we put on the show is that we want to show things that typify where we are. There's no point in going to Tbilisi or Bulgaria or somewhere and you're not showing off the culture.
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9: In sport, Otago have come out on top in last night's NPC action, sealing a win with a late penalty, even with the side depleted after their short turnaround. They beat Auckland 45-42. The bonus point win at Dunedin pushes Otago to top of the table, 1 point ahead of North Harbour. Domestic rugby's worst-kept secret can finally be revealed. Injured All Blacks captain Ardie Surveyor will officially sign with the Blues later today on a one-season deal after teasing an announcement on his Super Rugby future on social media. Meanwhile, All Blacks bolter Simisi Ta'iloa will not be signing with the Blues after suggestions he might join his former Moana Pacifica skipper. The Crusaders and Hurricanes are believed to be in a head-to-head battle to sign the number eight. A dramatic penalty shootout has seen the All Whites make it through to the Kirin Cup final. They were 1-1 against Panama at the end of regular time, but five spot kicks saw New Zealand beat the world's 44th ranked side 5-3. Newcastle NRL captain Kalyn Ponga is adamant the Knights are putting the distractions of grand final week to one side. Ponga was on the red carpet at the Delhi Ems, but the Kiwis fullback in waiting says the focus is Sunday's big dance against the Roosters.
16: The main thing is just being present throughout the week, so obviously enjoying moments like this, but when we have to train, we train. And that's sort of been our strength all year. So, it's a special week, and I think it's important to make it a special week.
9: Ponga reckons Knights coach Justin Holbrook didn't need to win the Delhi M Coach of the Year award to be seen as a miracle worker, taking Newcastle from NRL Wooden Spooners to Sunday's grand final. And English cricketer Johnny Bairstow is heading into traditional enemy territory, signing up for a summer in Australia's Big Bash League with the Melbourne Renegades. That's news and sport. I'm Stuart Willing.
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10: Good morning. In this update, New Zealand First Leader Winston Peters says there have been better Prime Ministers than Chris Luxon. He took part in Stuff's Kingmakers debate last night, asked how competent he thought the National and Labour leaders are compared to other Prime Ministers he worked with. He replied they're not in the league of the best he's seen. Police cordons are in place on a South Auckland street due to a serious incident. Multiple ambulances were sent to Papatoetoe's Cambridge Terrace just before 7pm. Officers have been asking people to avoid the area. Calls for more scrutiny into transport infrastructure projects over fears of blowouts. The Waikato Regional Transport Committee's written to the Transport Minister urging a broader examination of factors behind rising project costs. And rental companies boosting their vehicle stocks ahead of summer have driven the strongest month of the year for vehicle sales. More than 16,000 new vehicles were registered in September. I'm Kay Gregory, and that's news.
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10: In sport, the 86th-ranked All Whites are through to the final of their football tournament in Japan. They'll play the hosts on Monday after advancing 5-3 via penalties over 44th-ranked Panama in Yokohama, thanks to a critical save from goalkeeper Alex Paulson. The match originally finished 1-1. Marco Stamenich struck in the 13th minute, but their opponents levelled on the stroke of half-time. Japan and Ecuador finished goalless, but the hosts prevailed 5-4 from the spot. And Auckland FC owner Bill Foley is on the shortlist to own NBA Basketball's Las Vegas expansion team. He already has the Vegas Golden Knights ice hockey franchise in his portfolio. The price of the team is estimated to be up to $23 billion. That's sport.
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1: It's an icy start in New Zealand, still that cold in the air. So Rotorua, got Masterton and Blenheim all at zero this morning, and a front spreading into the North Island, and unfortunately quite a turbulent weekend ahead.
2: Well, kia ora, good morning and welcome along to the Feel Good Breakfast with Wendy and JT. We are filling in for Tony, Jason, Sam for the last time today.
3: It's the last time. 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
2: Oh yes, it does. 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
3: And do you know what? 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
2: I think so too. 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This helps. Another One Bites the Dust on Coast.
4: 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Coast.

0: It's your Feel Good 80s. This is the Feel Good Breakfast on Coast with Wendy and JT, filling in for Tony, Jason, Sam. Tony and Jace, at least, will be back on Monday morning. And today, Wendy, is...
1: It's...
0: World Smile Day.
1: Oh, just saying smile makes you smile, doesn't it?
0: It's great. Now, apparently, it's been a tradition. It's the first Friday in October is when they do it. I don't know why they chose that day. Who knows? But
1: who
0: it's
1: knows?
0: To celebrate...
1: It has to be one day.
0: Celebrate kindness. And anything that makes you smile. And yeah. So I wanted to know what's made you like genuinely smile this week?
1: Oh, well, I mean, there's been lots of smiles on the show. But then last night I saw a friend that had been overseas for a month and we caught up and it was so good to see her. And, you know, catching up with friends, you're always smiling, aren't you?
0: That's awesome.
1: It's really cool to see her. Yeah.
0: That's awesome. Now, for me, it's been I've had an absolute ball this week doing this. We've had some good laughs. It's been great. And then I get to go home and my six-year-old is waiting and I take over from her grandmother and we just hang out and
1: yeah.
0: It's been awesome and laughing with her and she's asking me all sorts of questions, things like, Daddy, are you friends with Granddad? And it's like, yes.
1: Yes,
0: we watch a lot of sports.
1: Can't
0: together,
1: you tell?
0: So, yeah, it's just quite this random
1: question.
0: I've really enjoyed the random question.

0: spend time with my daughter. So,
1: a six-year-old questions are great, aren't they?
0: That's so good. Yeah. Were you friends? So that's made us smile. So we want to know what has made you smile for World Smile Day. So 2699 on the text. You can give us a call as well. 0800 004 Coast 0800 004 262. We want to hear from you.

0: It's your Feel Good Breakfast. This is Wendy and JT here on Coast. And what a fitting song that was from Herb, Sensitive to a Smile on World Smile Day.
1: Exactly. We're talking about smiles and we've got a few texts coming in saying, what made you smile this week? We've got Karen from Auckland saying, my six-year-old son told me I was his favourite grown-up because I let him have ice cream before dinner. Good idea. I'm choosing to ignore the bribery involved.
0: That's exactly what Granddad did with my daughter yesterday.
1: Really?
0: So she thought the sun shone out of him.
1: That's what grandparents do, though, don't they?
0: They get the different rules, so yes. There was also one that came through from Rachel. We got a message from an old school friend I haven't spoken to in about 20 years, and we picked up exactly where we left off. Don't you love those friendships?
1: Yeah.
0: Where it's just like, you can, it's almost like you literally, you've 25 years and you'd be like, hey, how about that? You know, and you'd be straight back into it.
1: It is weird, those early relationships that you form and they just never change. You know exactly what that person is like. Yeah, that's cool. This is a good one that I can relate to. Jan from Auckland. My teenage son actually came downstairs and voluntarily talked to me. No food was involved. I'm still processing it. I understand you, Jan. This is exactly the problem I have. My son got back from 2 days of rowing camp. Hi, tell me all about it. And there's just
0: what do you say?
1: Nothing forthcoming.
0: Nothing.
1: Good.
0: It was good.
1: It was good.
0: Cool. Thanks. It's a good chat.
1: Great chats. Cool.
0: I like that. Lee from Tauranga says, my cat has finally decided I'm worthy of sitting on my own couch. After 7 years, I feel like I've earned my place.
1: Oh, dear. And Vicky from Tauranga, my husband changed the toilet roll without being asked. I genuinely wondered if I was dreaming. It's the small things. Actually, that is a good point.
0: It's a low bar.
1: Small things that make you smile sometimes, which is good.
0: Hey, you know, there's actually one more text that's come through.
1: Oh, yes. What made me smile this week? Wendy and JT doing the breakfast show. Slightly biased. This is Ross Wendy's husband.
0: Oh,
1: stop.
0: That is cute.
1: Go and unload the dishwasher, Ross.
0: And change the toilet roll. It's Nick Kershaw, The Riddle, 23 past 6, Friday morning on Coast.

0: These are your feel-good 80s. And it's Coast with Wendy and JT, 26 past 6. And this week we have been getting people to text in as to why they deserve to win a $200 Trade Depot voucher. And these are well worthy of winning.
1: Well, I think yesterday our winner had needed a new toilet, didn't she? Or a bog. She really needed a new bog.
0: She was stoked.
1: Yeah, she was absolutely stoked.
0: And we were happy for her too. So yeah, in our Trade Depot, what do they offer people?
1: Low prices on 6,000 different home improvement products, including kitchen, bathroom, laundry renovations at Trade Depot.
0: Yeah, honestly, if you are thinking of doing anything reno, you just have a look at that website, tradedepot.co.nz. 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
9: Good morning. In this update, New Zealand First Leader Winston Peters says there have been better Prime Ministers than Chris Luxon. He took part in Stuff's Kingmakers debate last night, asked how competent he thought the National and Labour leaders are compared to other Prime Ministers he worked with. He replied they're not in the league of the best he's seen. Police cordons are in place on a South Auckland street due to a serious incident. Multiple ambulances were sent to Papatoetoe's Cambridge Terrace just before 7pm. Officers have been asking people to avoid the area. Calls for more scrutiny into transport infrastructure projects over fears of blowouts. The Waikato Regional Transport Committee's written to the Transport Minister urging a broader examination of factors behind rising project costs. And rental companies boosting their vehicle stocks ahead of summer have driven the strongest month of the year for vehicle sales. More than 16,000 new vehicles were registered in September. I'm Kay Gregory, and that's news.
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9: In sport, round 10 of rugby's NPC started with hosts Otago temporarily moving to the top of the table on 37 points after beating 11th ranked Auckland 45-42. An 82nd minute Cam Miller penalty sealed the result. Otago have given themselves a chance to host a quarter final with the bonus point win, but North Harbour, Canterbury, Northland and Hawke's Bay can still leapfrog them. Auckland's already missed the last eight for a third straight season. Spin bowler Eden Carson will make her White Ferns cricketing return 10 months after elbow surgery. The 25-year-old's been named in a 15-strong squad for three T20s in Australia this month. That's sport.
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0: It's your Feel Good 80s. This is Coast with Wendy and JT, and here we are, Friday morning, and we're going to do it a bit earlier. We're going to do this little thing a little bit earlier now, which is, you know, normally on the night show, which I host here on Coast, Monday to Friday, on the regular, we do a little thing called What You Need, which is like a moment of inspiration, and we're going to do that right now. Okay, are you ready for today's quote?
1: I am ready.
0: Today's quote is... Sometimes you've got to do a 10K run just to prove to yourself that you mean business in this thing called life.
1: You've got to do a 10K run. Now, that's quite an ask.
0: I found that quote, which is quite funny because we were chatting before about what we're up to this weekend. And what did you say to me?
1: I said I'm going to do a 10K run.
0: Here you go.
1: To prove to myself that I can run.
0: You mean you can run.
1: Or that I mean business.
0: That's the one. You want to prove yourself that you can mean business, not that you... prove that you can run. But yeah, how good. I quite like that.
1: I
0: probably think I could mean business on less than 10Ks.
1: Sure.
0: But yes.
1: What was it yesterday? Aqua Aerobics, wasn't it?
0: Yes,
1: that
0: that's right.
1: She was saying how great that is. So anything.
0: Anything that gets you out and about that to basically prove to yourself that in this life, yeah, you mean business. Take that with you into your Friday and enjoy. We've got Split Ends coming up next on Coast.
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0: Here's a Friday toe tapper for you. Yeah. It's your feel-good breakfast with Wendy and JT here on Coast. And Wendy, you know how all this week, right, we've been giving away vouchers to Trade Depot. It's a $200 voucher, right? And Trade Depot, absolutely fantastic, aren't they?
1: Yeah, we've got lots of things. People are desperate for a Trade Depot. The voucher this morning, $200 to head into your weekend. It'd be pretty good, wouldn't it, to spend on a kitchen, bathroom or laundry renovation?
0: Over 6,000?
1: I know. Hard to believe.
0: Amazing.
1: 6,000 products.
0: Now, here's the thing. A lot of people would be like, whoever it is that wins this, I hope that you know that they've got a great story. And, well, we've got Joe. Oh, no, we don't have Joe. We've lost Joe. We had Joe. Joe's just gone on us. But we'll have to say, because Joe has been living in a caravan.
1: With her husband.
0: With her husband for the last year. And so that's where you go, oh, straight away. That's, right.
1: That's you close probably, quarters.
0: And because they're building a small place. And it's been slow.
1: Yeah, as all renovations and buildings are, aren't they, sometimes?
0: And if you're living in a caravan and it's been over a year. In fact, we think we might have Joe now. Joe, are you there?
2: I surely am.
0: So you've been in a caravan for the last year.
2: We have.
0: How fun's that been in a nice cramped space?
2: It's been such fun.
1: such fun. Whereabouts are you?
2: We're in Porongia.
1: Lovely.
0: And you're building a house at the moment, and as with all these kind of things, things get delayed, things take time. And how long have you been in this caravan for?
2: Since about July last year.
1: Oh, good. And how is the building going in your place?
2: It's just a little shed house, but it is going quite slowly, but it's starting to take traction at the moment, so that's good.
0: So it's starting to come together. But what you need, you're asking for a dishwasher for the new space.
2: Absolutely, yes.
0: What are you washing out at the moment?
2: Just in a little bowl of water. We've got no water hooked up, so we're just using bottled water.
1: Wow. A dishwasher would be great, wouldn't it?
0: Yeah, a dishwasher would be very handy. We put $200 towards that, and that's from Trade Depot.
2: That would be absolutely fantastic. Thank you so much.
0: Done. That's all coming out to you, and enjoy that, and good luck with the caravan and the building of this house, and hopefully it comes together quickly from here.
2: Thank you so much. Thank you.
0: You're welcome. Have a great weekend. Oh, my goodness. A caravan for over a year. Would you be able to do that, you think?
1: Oh, I don't think so. No. Sounds small.
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6: In this update, Prime Minister Chris Luxon says extra security is being used for female MPs facing gendered abuse on the campaign trail. As the election approaches and politicians are increasingly visible at public-facing events, concerns about candidates' safety have heightened. Luxon says there's no doubt women face more harassment than men in politics. Police cordons have been in place overnight on a South Auckland street due to a serious incident. Multiple ambulances were sent to Papa Toi Toi's Cambridge Terrace just before 7pm. Police in Dunedin are seeking information from the public as they investigate an unexplained death in the suburb of Clyde Hill. Emergency services were called to the corner of Leckhampton Court and Bridge Street on Wednesday. And the farming industry is welcoming clearer health and safety rules coming into force in April. The government's announced approved codes of practice, setting out clearer responsibilities for farmers, workers and contractors, as well as practical guidance on farm vehicle safety. I'm Kay Gregory and that's news.
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6: In sport, the All Whites are through to the final of their football tournament in Japan. They'll play the hosts on Monday after advancing 5-3 via penalties over Panama in Yokohama. That followed a 1-1 draw in regulation. Nick Vogue and Daniel Hillier both sit in a share of 44th after carding rounds of 2 under par on the opening day of the Dunhill Links Golf Championship in Scotland. They're 5 strokes off the lead in the competition proper. Vogue played St Andrews Old Course, Hillier featured on Carnoustie. Vogue and former All Blacks captain Sean Fitzpatrick are on 8 under par in the Pro-Am, as are Hillier and New Zealand entrepreneur and golf aficionado Craig Heatley. Both those teams are 4 strokes off the lead. That's sport.
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8: 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And it's a Friday morning, how good.
9: Friday. And we're talking about analog. 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

0: Oh, Jason Reeves will be gutted that he wasn't here to hear that today. It's his favourite song of all time, and that is Joey Scarberry, of course, here on the Feel Good Breakfast with Wendy and JT. But Tony, Jace, they'll be back on Monday morning here on the Feel Good Breakfast.
1: That's right. And we're talking about books, books being back. Analogue is back, the rise of tangible assets. After years of digitisation, people are craving screen-free alternatives. And apparently, actually, it's driven by Gen Z and millennials.
0: Really?
1: And books are back, I think. Is it BookTok? Rosie, producer, says it's BookTok. Is that the right? Yep, that's the right thing to say.
0: BookTok.
1: BookTok. And they're driving this. And, you know, bookstores are back. And it's actually really cool to see. Also, digital cameras. The rise of digital cameras. Vinyl records. A few friends of mine that have got the records back. Photography. Printed things. A journal.
0: Like actual
1: writing.
0: Photos.
1: Actual photos, actually writing in a journal. So I'm just wondering if there's something you've got, something new that you're doing or bringing back from the dark ages.
0: Something you used to use, maybe you haven't done it for years and now you brought it back and it's like, man, this is so much. But again, when you talk about books, there is nothing quite like holding a book in your hand, the smell of those pages and the ink, and then you turn the thing.
1: Isn't that nice? And I think it forces a slower just pace. And that's what we're after, because we just, everything's so fast.
0: A bit of calm.
1: We just need to slow down, don't we?
0: Exactly. So what is it for you that you used to use and now you've brought it back and it's like, oh, how good.
1: Didn't you say you dusted off the digital camera?
0: I did. I found the digital camera recently and went to use it and it won't even charge. But I'd love to have, I would love to have actually been able to take digital camera photos again. But yeah, so 2699 on the text. You can let us know or give us a call. 0800 004 Coast, 0800 004 262. And we've got that final copy of that cookbook to give away, which is this wonderful book by Jimmy Guo, Around the World in 50 Curries. If you'd like to win it, then text now 2699 or give us a call. Let us know that thing that you used to use that you are now using once again. Here's Natalie and Brulia, Torn on Coast.

0: Absolute tune. Ice House, Electric Blue. It's 20 past 7. It's your feel-good breakfast with Wendy and JT here, filling in for Tony, Jason, Sam. And Tony and Jace back Monday morning here on the show.
1: And we're talking about things, tangible things coming back. Things like books, like CDs, like things you can hold, physical cameras that you actually take photos with and then, yeah, you can print them out even. Wow.
0: Wow.
1: What? What? Say what? and we've got lots of texts coming in and there's some really good ones. Lisa from Christchurch, I've gone back to CDs. I found my old collection and now I'm driving around like it's 2004 again.
0: Yes.
1: I love that.
0: Reese has said he brought back his brain. He said, I just wrote a kid's book. It's called Diggy Dog and the Four Tiny Fars. So congratulations, Reese. Well done on writing that book and hopefully it goes really well for you.
1: And Tracy from Auckland, I'm printing photos again. I realised I have about 18,000 photos on my phone and absolutely none of them are actually printed. That's the thing, right? All those memories.
0: And Julie's texting, I bought an alarm clock because I didn't want my phone beside my bed anymore. Like, that's a very valid...
1: That
0: there's a
1: true.
0: Lot of people who are like... Having that phone right there, it's too tempting.
1: Too much.
0: You doom scroll for hours. Yeah. So you just want to almost hiff it away and bring the alarm clock back.
1: Do you remember MP3 players?
0: Oh, yeah.
1: Remember that? I brought a little MP3 player for walking. No notifications, no calls, no emails, just music.
0: It's all it plays.
1: I've got one somewhere down in my basement.
0: I've got
1: somewhere.
0: A tiny little iPod one. One of the
1: mini iPods.
0: Yeah.
1: They're
0: and it's
1: so
0: all
1: good.
0: It does. It's just I think it's called a shuffle, and it plays like about 40 songs. It's a bit of a fit on it. But it was great. It was really cool. So let's go to the phones right now, and we've got Justin here with us. Justin, what is it that you have brought back?
2: The Zen Creative, which was competition to the iPod when they first came out.
0: The Zen. I don't remember.
1: What does it do?
2: Exactly the same as an iPod. It's an MP3 player, or it had the other format, which was, I think it's AAA Plus music. It was a format. It does exactly the same as an iPod, but before the iPod had a screen on it, this was one that had a screen that you could scroll through the music.
1: Wow, ahead of its time.
0: Yeah. And
1: brought
0: it still back
1: goes.
0: And it still works.
2: It still works. I found it when we were moving house and I thought, oh, hell, I'd put it on a charger and it charged.
0: Oh, amazing.
1: Oh, fantastic.
0: Well, how good that it still works. That's a good thing. Well, thank you very much, mate. Appreciate that. And we've got Derek here with us as well. Derek, what about you? What have you brought back?
3: Well, don't know about brought back, but I've always continued buying CDs. I like the tangible thing of having the booklet and sometimes the lyrics in there and the artwork. I still... by some of the old albums from the 80s, like the Chris Rea ones, like On the Beach and The Road to Hell remastered double disc with live stuff and bonus tracks and stuff. And yeah, I've got a cabinet that has probably about 1,500 odd CDs.
0: Oh, wow. Derek, I tell you, you're preaching to the choir with me, my friend. That's right up my alley. I love that.
3: I have Spotify, so I can have a playlist if I go out walking or whatever. But when at home, I like having the tangible thing, eh?
0: Putting it in the machine and
1: And do they still work, all the CDs, or do they? You know, they, I remember that they get scratched, don't they?
3: No, I look after them. One of those OCD,
0: OCD for the CD.
3: They're in the cabinet in alphabetical order.
0: Oh, that's awesome. Hey, well, Derek, we've got a cookbook to give you, which is, again, something tangible to hold. So this is this wonderful cookbook by Jimmy Guo, which is Around the World in 50 Curries. That's going to come out to you.
3: Sounds good. Thank you.
0: Good work, my friend. Well done. All right, now let's get back into it. Alison Moyer.

0: It's your Feel Good 80s. This is Coast with Wendy and JT. It's 27 past 7 and it's Friday morning. How good?
1: It is good, isn't it? And would you like to win $1,000 cash?
0: You know what? I think I would. It's very rare that you turn that down. And we've actually got your chance to do just that, but you've only got until midnight tonight. That is the closing for the Coast Checkup. We are trying to get ourselves ready for summer, and we are basically wanting you to tell us what you think. And it's, you know, it's
1: an honest feedback.
0: And it's honest feedback, and it can be a tough read for us, but that's what it's all about. We want to improve and be the best we can. So let us know what you think. Text the word checkup to 2699. We'll send the entry form out to your phone. You fill it out. Let us know what you think, good and the bad, and we'll put you in the draw for that $1,000 Coast cash. And you've got until midnight tonight to do just that.
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10: In this update, Prime Minister Chris Luxon says extra security is being used for female MPs facing gendered abuse on the campaign trail. As the election approaches and politicians are increasingly visible at public-facing events, concerns about candidates' safety have heightened. Luxon says there's no doubt women face more harassment than men in politics. Police cordons have been in place overnight on a South Auckland street due to a serious incident. Multiple ambulances were sent to Papa Toi Toi's Cambridge Terrace just before 7pm. Police in Dunedin are seeking information from the public as they investigate an unexplained death in the suburb of Clyde Hill. Emergency services were called to the corner of Leckhampton Court and Bridge Street on Wednesday. And the farming industry is welcoming clearer health and safety rules coming into force in April. The government's announced approved codes of practice, setting out clearer responsibilities for farmers, workers and contractors, as well as practical guidance on farm vehicle safety. I'm Kay Gregory and that's news.
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10: In sport, satisfaction for All Whites midfielder Marko Stamenić after the side advanced to the final of their four-team tournament in Japan. They've beaten Panama 5-3 via penalties in Yokohama. Alex Paulson came up with a key save for New Zealand. The game finished 1-1 in regulation with Stamenić scoring the goal in the 13th minute.
12: We would have loved to win in 90 minutes, but the next best thing was to win in penalties. So, yeah, we're really happy. Credit to AP as well. He had an amazing save.
10: The All Whites will play Japan on Monday after they beat Ecuador on penalties. Round 10 of rugby's NPC started with Hosts Otago moving to the top of the table after beating Auckland 45-42. An 82nd minute Cam Miller penalty sealed the result. That's sport.
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13: It's an icy start in New Zealand, still that cold air. So Rotorua, got Masterton and Blenheim all at zero this morning and a front spreading into the North Island and unfortunately quite a turbulent weekend ahead.
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0: These are your feel-good 80s, and it's the feel-good breakfast with Wendy and JT. Filling in for Tony, Jason, Sam, Bodonga has teamed up with Sealy New Zealand to create its 2026 designer bed. The finished bed will be auctioned to raise funds for the Breast Cancer Foundation New Zealand. We've got Bo here with us. So, Bo, good morning. How are we doing?
1: Morning. I'm doing well, thank you. Thanks for having me.
0: Thank you.
2: Bo, tell us about this new campaign.
1: Oh, it's a lovely thing. I got a message asking if I'd like to be part of the campaign and if I'd like to design the Sealy bed for Breast Cancer Foundation. I was like, yes, please. I'd love to be a part of such a beautiful thing. So, yeah, that's great.
0: Why did this particular campaign sort of resonate with you personally?
1: I've followed the campaign over the years. Mm. I've had a few friends who have actually designed for Sealy before in the past, and I thought when I got that message, I was like, yes, I finally get a chance to be a part of it. So, and of course, with the whole auctioning off the bed, it's helping raise funds for a really beautiful cause. So
2: Bo, you've obviously spent years creating beautiful jewellery, amazing music. Where do you begin when it comes to a bed? This is unusual.
0: Yeah.
1: It is unusual. You know, they had great parameters for me to work within. So that's always good when you're designing something. It was more about creating something that somebody would want to sleep on and go to bed in. So
0: my wife loves your jewellery, as my bank account can attest to. But, you know, you've used your signature feather motif and you've turned it into this beautiful, like, feather bow. What was the idea behind that?
1: The Breast Cancer Foundation has a logo which basically is like a turned pink ribbon. So I thought with my feathers I could try and do something that was very similar, that sort of echoed that kind of shape and that motif. So I had a few options with that, and that was the one that's now on the beautiful bed.
2: And tell me, as you were going through this process, it was obviously very creative. Was there a moment where you just went, that is it, that is exactly what I want?
1: Well, I had a bit of help with that, let's be honest. My original design was a little bit fruity and probably not quite right. And so I had to sort of backtrack and do something a little bit different.
2: And it's raising money for Breast Cancer Foundation. Tell me about that. It's a cause that you obviously believe in.
1: I have a few friends who have been affected by breast cancer, so to have an opportunity to help in that way was important for me. So it's just a really beautiful thing to be asked to design something, but an even more beautiful

0: beautiful thing to be asked to design something that means a lot to other people. So, I hope people love it. I love it.
1: This bed will now go up for auction on Trade Me from the 21st to the 31st of October. All the money will be going to Breast Cancer Foundation New Zealand. And what would you say to someone who's listening right now who might be thinking about getting involved?
0: Are you sick of your absolutely munted bed? Are you tired of just, you know, having to put up with a sore back every morning? Please go and check out this auction when it happens. This bed is perfect for you. You will love it.
1: You've sold it. It's in. Let's get some money raised. Yeah, Bo Runga, thank you so much for taking the time joining us today. Well done on this bed design, and hopefully it just raises a whole heap of money.
0: I really hope so. Thank you so much for your time.
1: You're welcome. There we go. Bo Runga.
2: Awesome. Isn't she fantastic?
1: She's lovely. She's great.
2: Oh, we love her. We got the jewellery.
1: Oh, yeah, and the jewellery, yeah. We've got the Pointer Sisters coming up next on Coast.
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0: This is your feel-good breakfast with Wendy and JT. This is coasted as 5 to 8. And Wendy, have I got a tale for you?
1: Do you? Do
0: this
1: tell.
0: This happened yesterday. It was a news story that came out about a guy in South Auckland who, around about 5 a.m. yesterday, broke into a work site, allegedly, stole a forklift.
1: Ooh.
0: And off he went on a joyride.
1: Ah!
0: Now police were involved. They found him and they were on the chase.
1: Wait, where did he get out of the enclosure?
0: Got out of the enclosure and he's literally on the road and he's just driving. And the police were like, "No, we need to follow this." There were 3 cop cars following him. The police Eagle helicopter was tracking him. Obviously, didn't have to work too hard because he's in a forklift. Incredibly. How they got him was they laid down spikes on the road, and that's as back tires ran over it. That stopped him, and then he tried to take off on foot. Now look, I don't want to suggest in any way that this man may have been slightly inebriated,
1: right?
0: But I will say, generally, sober people at 5 a.m. aren't thinking, you know what would be a great idea, gentlemen, start your engines.
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7: In this update, the Prime Minister's hit out at abuse against female MPs, labelling it incredibly sexist. Politicians are becoming increasingly visible at public-facing events and concerns are rising about candidates' safety. Christopher Larkson says female MPs are facing more harassment, so extra security is being used. Israel's Prime Minister says it's too early to tell if outside forces were behind a stabbing attack on a plane headed for Tel Aviv. A group of passengers is being praised for storming the cockpit. Benjamin Netanyahu says they prevented another 9/11. Residents of Apapatoitoi Street are in shock after a serious incident last night. Police, fire and emergency and St John were seen at a Cambridge Terrace property just before 7 o'clock. And the search continues for a 47-year-old woman missing from Queenstown. Brazilian national Erica Rodrigues Coelho hasn't been heard from since September 18th, with her car found at Skipper's Saddle. That's news.
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7: In sport, Liam Lawson claims he's moved on from a collision with Racing Bull's teammate Arvid Lindblad at Formula One's Azerbaijan Grand Prix. The circuit's moved to Malaysia, which is staging what would have been the Bahrain Grand Prix this weekend due to the conflict in the Middle East. Lawson says there's little value stewing given the task ahead.
9: It wasn't ideal and sucks for me, but it's not something that I really had any control of, honestly. So obviously I would just not like it to happen anymore.
7: The All Whites are through to the final of their football tournament in Japan after beating Panama on penalties. And Auckland FC owner Bill Foley's on the shortlist to own NBA Basketball's Las Vegas expansion team, but might need to fork out an estimated $23 billion. That's sport.
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11: 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It's Wendy and JT here on Coast.
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11: 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Here on Coast.
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0: Oh, it's Good Friday stuff from Roxy. It's your feel-good 80s, and it's Coast with Wendy and JT, 10 past 8 here on Coast.
1: And we're talking about email etiquette, because since I started a business, I've been firing off a few emails, and I've been actually really surprised at how some people reply, and some people just don't, and some people take a day or 2 days or a week. And it sort of got me thinking about email etiquette, and I'm wondering, like, if for you, let us know, 4 hours or less would you respond, 1 business day, 2 business days, 1 week, or sometimes people just not at all. It's crickets. Literally crickets. Oh, it's crazy. What about you?
0: Oh, more towards the bad side, I guess.
1: You're right. Like 1 week, 2 weeks?
0: Within a week or two,
1: a
0: yeah.
1: A week. Ooh,
0: roughly.
1: That's a long
0: depends
1: time.
0: What it is. It depends what it is,
1: it
0: though.
1: Is.
0: Like,
1: it
0: if
1: does
0: it's something
1: what it
0: really
1: is.
0: Important, you
1: yeah.
0: know, I'll get back to you.
1: Yeah,
0: but
1: yeah, yeah.
0: If it's one of those ones you can let slide. I mean, I have 12,000 emails in my inbox, which would horrify a lot of
1: actually,
0: people.
1: Actually, and that's the point. Lots of people get 100, turn up to work every day, and there are 200 emails yeah. in their inbox. And that, yeah, that's visual
0: tough.
1: Stress. That is hard to get back to. Rosie, producer Rosie, says a day. A day? Yeah, she takes a day to get back to people. But yeah, it's, it is an effort.
0: That. Test that theory. Yeah. So, but so, which category do you feel? Like, what about you?
1: Me,
0: you,
1: I reckon I'm two. I just have this thing in my head where you need to reply 2 days. You know, like one day I get that's fine, but by the end of the next day, 2 days. You know, and of course it depends how important it is. Of course.
0: Yes. Exactly.
1: But interesting though.
0: So how fast do you reply to emails with your email etiquette? Let us know on 2699. You can also call us 0800 004 COAST, 0800 004 262. I don't know, because people feel very important and they've got opinions on this, so let's hear it. Kick open a can of worms here. Right, here's the real thing. You to me are everything on Coast.

0: These are your feel-good 80s. That's the boss. 19 past 8. It's Wendy and JT here on Coast. And Wendy, you know, now that you've gone into business and you have noticed, because you send out a lot of emails, of course.
1: Yes, of course. A few emails, and, you know, obviously they're varying degrees of importance. But I have noticed that people are very sometimes slack and sometimes amazing at getting back to you. And it got me thinking, how long should it take to respond to an email?
0: And there's five categories that people might fit into.
1: Five. One is 4 hours or less, which is really fast, right?
0: Great.
1: Then one business day, then two business days, which I sort of think is sort of acceptable, and then there's the 1 week, and then there's literally a not at all. And there are some people that just crickets. It's like, do you know I sent an email about a month ago?
0: I get that, because I've got 12,000 emails in my inbox, which is for some people horrifying, and something straight out of a horror movie. But and you know, so
1: horrifying.
0: It's easy to miss with 12,000 emails sometimes. Yeah, something that came through. So you know. It happens. But we did get people texting in to say what they do. Sarah says, I reply immediately. I see that notification and I reply before I've even read the whole thing.
1: Oh, yeah. And then you actually read the whole thing.
0: Yeah.
1: Oh, I missed point number question three.
0: Probably should have left that one for a week, yeah.
1: And then Sue from Christchurch says, I'm annoyingly quick. I hate having notifications sitting there. So, yeah, these two people are very impressive.
0: The Joe, I have 247 unread emails.
1: Oh,
0: I'm not proud of it. Joe, you're like my spirit animal. That's great.
1: And Jenny, if it's work straight away, if it's a friend, then I'll pretend I'm checking my diary for about a week.
0: So we all
1: good
0: friends. We kind of you know, vary essentially
1: about
0: how we approach our emails, and wow, there is a lot of difference between each one. We're all different people, aren't we? Here's Hall & Oates, Man Eater, 21 past 8 on Coast.

0: your feel-good breakfast. It's Wendy and JT here on Coast. It's 25 past 8.
1: And you'll be seeing in the news over the last 24 hours about an Air Dubai flight to Israel that was an attempted hijacking on board. And what we are learning is that the pilot stabbed during that alleged hijacking was trained in New Zealand. So he was a New Zealand-trained pilot, and he was flying the Dubai service from United Arab Emirates to Tel Aviv, carrying 170 passengers, when his co-pilot allegedly stabbed him and attempted to bring down the aircraft. Now, he's being hailed as a hero because, according to reports, he clicked the opened the release door of the cockpit door, which was because that was one of the things I was thinking. Yeah. How did they get into a locked cockpit? Apparently, covered in blood, he managed to release the cockpit door, and then passengers came in and took over, and there were two, thank goodness, other pilots on board, Air Dubai pilots, that came in and managed to fly the plane and land it safely. The story is crazy.
0: It's absolutely wild, but like to have these two off-duty pilots like, I guess we'll land the plane there.
1: Thank goodness, yeah.
0: But, and the other thing, lucky. Of course, I mean, it's amazing. The whole story is just incredible. But you know, apparently at the end, as that plane came down to land, and when it did land, you know, there was applause. And this is like pretty much the only time where it is acceptable to clap that a plane landed. That is exceptional.
1: Can you believe
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2: In this update, the Prime Minister's hit out at abuse against female MPs, labelling it incredibly sexist. Politicians are becoming increasingly visible at public-facing events and concerns are rising about candidates' safety. Christopher Luxon says female MPs are facing more harassment, so extra security is being used. Israel's Prime Minister says it's too early to tell if outside forces were behind a stabbing attack on a plane headed for Tel Aviv. A group of passengers is being praised for storming the cockpit. Benjamin Netanyahu says they prevented another 9/11. Residents of Apapatoitoi Street are in shock after a serious incident last night. Police, fire and emergency and St John were seen at a Cambridge Terrace property just before 7 o'clock. And the search continues for a 47-year-old woman missing from Queenstown. Brazilian national Erica Rodrigues Coelho hasn't been heard from since September 18th, with her car found at Skipper's Saddle. That's news.
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2: In sport, New Zealand rugby chair David Kirk has hinted at the status quo will remain for the Super and NPC competitions. Decisions on the future of the domestic game will be delivered in December after a summit in Wellington last week. Kirk says they're working towards more efficient player pathways, with NZR keen to combat a five-year forecasted loss of $66 million.
4: And that's why all this competition is going on about the Super Rugby and about NPC and how the two work together, and the two will need to work together. And we've got a range of different options and ways in which we think we can improve those pathways.
2: And spin bowler Eden Carson will make her White Ferns cricketing return 10 months after elbow surgery. She's been named in a 15-strong squad for three T20s in Australia this month. That's sport.
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5: That's right. And also, it's there's a classic movie that came out 50 years ago, and it's coming back to our cinemas. We'll tell you more about that real soon. But right now, go west on Coast.
1: Get going in the morning. Feel good. Tony Street, Jace and Sam. Coast Feel Good Breakfast. 6 till 10. Coast.

0: Well, we hope your Friday's going well so far. It is Wendy and JT here on the Feel Good Breakfast here on Coast. It is 20 to 9. There was a film which came out 50 years ago this year, and you might be like, no, there's no way that's 50 years. But it is. It's 50 years, and it's Rocky with Sylvester Stallone, the original boxing movie. How good.
1: And then there were more Rockies, weren't there? How many Rockies were there?
0: There were six Rockies with him, and then there were the Creed spin-offs, and there's three of those. But the six Rockies with Sylvester Stallone in them, they grossed $1.27 billion.
1: And basically launched him to stardom and fame.
0: Absolutely.
1: And I didn't realise that he wrote the script.
0: Yeah.
1: He wrote the script, and then he turned down nearly $2 million. Like, back in the day, that would have been a lot of money to sell the Rocky script, because he insisted on starring in it. And they said, no, we want to get a proper Hollywood star to do this. And he said, no, I want to do that.
0: I'll do it myself.
1: And good on him, because back in the day, that would have been a lot of money to turn down.
0: Huge amount of money. And, like, we're also, you know, there's that famous scene in the film where he runs the steps in Philadelphia, and they weren't permitted to film that. He actually just literally was driving in the van, and he was like, stop the car, get the camera, and they just filmed as he ran up the steps. And for a scene that wasn't permitted to be filmed, they've now got a statue of him in that same spot.
1: Amazing,
0: which is really awesome. But, yeah, 50 years on, this is coming back.
2: What this fighter's gonna need is a novelty. Apollo Creed meets the Italian Stallion.
3: You get a shot at the title.
4: 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You didn't care.
5: You believe that America is the land of opportunity.
6: Why do you want to fight?
7: Because I can't sing a dance.
5: It's a chance of a lifetime. You can't pass it by.
0: Iconic line, Adrian.
1: Would you go?
0: Yeah, because it's the thing. Like, a lot of people didn't get to see it in the film in the cinemas, but now you can, because it's coming back. They've restored it in 4K, and it's coming back to the cinemas, the 50th anniversary, and it'll be out on November the 5th. Ooh. So you can go and see Rocky for the first time, which is pretty cool. Elton John's coming up next on Coast.
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0: Your feel good 80s. This is Coast with Wendy and JT. 6 minutes to nine, Friday morning. And I think, Wendy, we should put someone in the drawer for this.
1: Yes.
2: Coast passport to India thanks to Sun Tours, New Zealand's India travel specialist.
0: Absolutely. And let's go to Te Awamutu. We've got Kim with us. Kim, good morning.
1: Hi, Kim.
3: Good morning.
0: You're calling number 10.
1: Well done.
3: Oh, my gosh, I'm so excited. Oh,
0: you should be, because this is absolutely epic. And, you know, it's all thanks to Sun Tours, New Zealand's India travel specialist. And we wanted to just mention just one of the days.
1: Yeah, there's 10 nights accommodation across luxury hotels in 11 days. And just on the last day, we thought we'd pick day 10 today. And you get to do beat in Mumbai, enjoying an immersive Bollywood experience, including a tour of one of Asia's largest film studios. It's huge, Bollywood. You can see the amazing sets, enjoy a guaranteed live film shoot, take in a Bollywood dance show. And you might even get a chance to grab...

0: A photo with a star, and then you can relax and enjoy some shopping in Mumbai after that. That's just wonderful.
1: That would just be amazing.
2: Yeah. That finishes the trip off with a bang, doesn't it? That's the final day. So there's all this other action that happens before that. But on that final day, you get to go check out Bollywood. I mean, how good is that? So, Kim, who are you taking with you if you win this thing?
0: Let me guess.
1: I would like to take my son, actually.
2: Oh, lovely.
0: You're the first person that hasn't said my husband.
1: I don't have one of them. So.
0: Oh, there you go.
2: Yeah, take the son then. Go on.
1: And I don't know who I'd choose out of my friends, so I think I'd take the son.
0: Yeah, that gets tricky. Yeah.
2: That's awesome. But what a cool trip this would be. What an experience that would be. Mother and son in India, luxury hotels the whole way. Brilliant. How good. So we're going to put you in the draw for that right now.
1: That is so cool. Thank you so much.
2: Good luck. Hey, thanks very much. And that's how we play this little game. And we'll do it again. There's lots more cues to call throughout the day. And your next one is coming up with the lovely Lorna Riley. And that's after 11 here on Coast.
3: The buzz of Delhi, Jaipur's palaces, Kerala's beautiful backwaters, the bright lights of Mumbai. It's not a daydream. You're there. 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
12: In this update, police have launched an investigation following three deaths in South Auckland's Papatoetoe. Emergency services were called to a Cambridge Terrace property just before seven last night. Police say a

0: Person was reported dead at the address, and two more bodies were found in the home. Protesters are at Christchurch's Te Pae Convention Centre, where the New Zealand Aerospace Summit is taking place. They're protesting against the links between the space industry, US military, the Israeli Defence Force, and weapons companies. The search continues for a 47-year-old woman missing from Queenstown. Brazilian national Erica Rodriguez Coelho hasn't been heard from since September 18th. And businesses are staying flexible when it comes to payment methods. Recent consultation from the Reserve Bank found 90% of people want some standard for access to cash. Retail NZ says stores don't want to turn away a sale. I'm Kay Gregory, and that's news.
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0: In sport, time is a healer at Racing Bulls in Formula One. Liam Lawson was fuming after being taken out by teammate Arvid Lindblad a week ago in Azerbaijan. He appears to have simmered down ahead of what would have been the Bahrain Grand Prix that's been diverted to Malaysia due to the Middle East conflict.
2: From my side, there's not really a lot to discuss. I think it's more on Arvid's side with the team. So, yeah, for me, I'm just focused on now this weekend's trying to be back in the points.
0: And the All Whites are through to the final of a four-team tournament in Japan after a 5-3 win via penalties over Panama. The score was 1-1 after regulation. Marco Stamenic scored in the 13th minute. That result follows a 3-0 win over China and a 2-2 draw with Palestine. That's sport.
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3: It's an icy start in New Zealand, still that cold air. So Rotorua, got Masterton and Blenheim all at zero this morning and a front spreading into the North Island, and unfortunately quite a turbulent weekend ahead.
4: Start your day with Tony Street, Jace and Sam. Coast Feel Good Breakfast. Feel good. 6 till 10. Cool.

0: It's your feel-good breakfast. This is Wendy and JT here on Coast on your Friday morning. The weekend is upon us.
1: And that means sport is upon us.
2: Yes.
1: What's on, JT?
0: Well, look, there's NPC, and this is the final round before the quarterfinals.
1: The final before the final?
0: Yeah, and it's actually quite good because there's quite a few teams who could push their way in or push their way
1: exciting.
0: Out.
1: Exciting.
0: Yeah, so we've got Southland versus Northland, a North versus South battle.
1: That's nice.
0: That's tonight at 10 past 6. Then Saturday, you've got a bunch of games. Manawatu versus Canterbury. That's at 1:05 p.m. And then there's a Ramfurly Shield match, which is it wasn't supposed to be, but then it is because Counties upset Northland last week. So they're at home and they get to get their first challenge out of the way nice and quick. So Counties Manukau versus Hawke's Bay, that's at 4:05 a Saturday afternoon. Ramfurly Shield, brilliant, you know.
1: Brilliant.
0: And who knows, they keep it for the summer, otherwise Hawke's Bay take it for the summer. So
1: right,
0: you know,
1: the stakes are high.
0: They are.
1: But what about the NRL? Is that the grand final?
0: Well, there's still
1: Sydney?
0: More NPC games.
1: Wait, there's more.
0: There's Waikato Tasman, that's at 10 past 6 on Saturday. Then on Sunday there's two games, Taranaki versus Wellington at 1:05, and then Bay of Plenty versus North Harbour at 3:35.
1: Stop it.
0: And then the final, like that's the final round, then the quarterfinals will start on the 9th.
1: Oh, you won't get off the couch.
0: To the NRL. The grand final is finally here. Unfortunately, the Wild's not in it, as we know.
1: It's very sad.
0: But it's going to be the Roosters versus the Knights.
1: Sydney is going off.
0: I mean, that's the thing. Sydney will go absolutely nuts. And 9:30, that game kicks off on Sunday night, which is not great for us.
1: But, that is late. And is Kylie Minogue going to be there?
0: No. Okay. She was at the AFL grand final, and I don't believe the NRL. I think the NRL may have stuffed up and they don't have... In fact, anyone.
1: What?
0: Yeah. So the game will be the entertainment. Oh. So looking forward to that. Here's Michael Jackson. Remember the time.

0: These are your feel-good 80s. It's the feel-good breakfast with Wendy and JT here, filling in for Tony, Jace and Sam. And Tony and Jace are back again on Monday. And you've got until midnight tonight if you'd like to have your shot at winning $1,000 worth of Coast Cash with our checkup. You know, we want you to tell us the good and the bad.
1: Yeah, well, we've got a few people that have let us know what they would like to see or hear more of. Natasha from Manawatu. More older music, please, especially songs from the 60s and 70s. Less newer music. Let's keep it to the 60s, 70s, 80s and 90s. Nothing later than that. Ooh. And Tracy from Wellington says, please, don't repeat things.
0: Okay, well, there we go. Well, look, that's what we want to hear, the good and the bad. You can text the word checkup to 2699, and you've got until midnight tonight to do that. Get yourself in with that shot at winning $1,000 worth of Coast Cash. And right now, David Bowie, Modern Love.

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0: Beautiful song. It's your Feel Good 80s, and this is Coast, and it's Wendy and JT here filling in for Tony, Jason, Sam. Now, Wendy, I've got a warning for you.
1: Yes.
0: You know how we are now less than 3 months away from Christmas.
1: Don't say it.
0: Christmas.
1: No.
0: Crimmer. We're less than 3 months away from Crimmer, because you can't say the actual word. But I can tell you what is coming out soon. And now, this is a word. I love Crimmer, but there are, in fact, Crimmer movies.
1: No.
0: And they're often...
1: Terrible.
0: Like, yes. So bad, they're good. The Christmas movies. And
1: some of them are good.
0: Some. And they come into various streaming platforms and theatres. I have seen a trailer, though, for a new one, which is called The Man with the Bag. And I'm fairly certain in the pitch video, the pitch meeting to Prime Video, the producers of this movie just said, Arnold Schwarzenegger is Santa, and they were like, shut up and take my money. So it does actually have a plot where an elf, I believe, steals his Santa sack, and he has to get it back. But, you know.
1: Oh, the old elf. Naughty elf.
0: Naughty elf. But none of that really matters. Arnold's, he's Santa, and you'll watch it.
2: This Christmas, my bag was stolen
3: by a very naughty elf.
2: The world will know him as...
3: I'm Santa Claus.
2: The Man with the Bag.
3: I'm back.
1: Wait, Arnold Schwarzenegger is Santa?
0: Yeah, he's the man with the bag.
1: Oh, big man with big man's the bag.
0: So yeah, that comes out in December. But yeah, so just to let you know, the Crimmer movies are coming real soon.
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0: It's your feel good 80s, and it's your feel good breakfast with Wendy and JT here on Coast. And Wendy, this is that. That's it. We're done. How good. And now, have you enjoyed your week? Because this is your very first time having a go at breakfast radio. How'd you find it?
1: Well, I absolutely loved it. It's been great fun, hasn't it? And thanks so much to you for being so welcoming. And of course, to everyone for being nice to the listeners. It's been fantastic.
0: Really lovely feedback, and thank you very much for that. And hopefully we get to do this again sometime.
1: Thank you for having me. Yeah, that'd be great.
0: We just need Tony, Jason, Sam to go away again, and then we'll be ready to go. But coming up after 10 this morning, we've got music from Eurythmics, Bryan Adams and ABBA. Lorna will be here, and she's got a heap of prizes to give away, and of course another chance to get you in that draw to go to India with Sun Tours. And that cue, of course, coming up after 11 this morning. But like we say, thank you very much for listening. We hope you enjoyed it, and hopefully we'll be back again doing the show together again sometime.
1: Yeah, absolutely.
0: Bye-bye.
1: See ya.
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2: In this update, police are investigating after the discovery of three bodies at a Papatoetoe property in South Auckland. Nationals revealed a plan to address rising power bills and build energy supply by reviewing rules to keep lines charges down and require most solar connections to be approved within 2 working days. A plea for the Chatham Islands not to be a political afterthought, with some locals attending last night's election debate wanting their own MP rather than being part of the Wellington Bays electorate. Porirua's mayor is shocked by the amount of money tied up in Greater Wellington's lawsuit over the Moa Point failure, with Anita Baker saying a lot of money will go to lawyers instead of repairing the pipes. The number of police staff subject to a criminal investigation has hit a 5-year high, with new figures showing 154 police employees were investigated last year. That's up 54% on 2024 and almost double the 86 in 2021. Greg O'Connor is walking straight on to the Wellington City Council after the newly retired Labour MP was the only candidate in the by-election for the city's Northern Ward. That's news.
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2: In sport, golfer Dame Lydia Ko is downplaying a chance to break the all-time LPGA prize money record at the latest event in Hawaii. A top two finish would take her current $40 million earnings past Swede Annika Sorenstam. The latter won 72 times on tour, including 10 majors. Ko says modern purse sizes make the comparison unfair.
3: She would be miles and millions ahead of us, so I just don't think it's really the same thing. And for me, winning as many as I can while I'm playing is more important than how much money I make.
2: In the latest of cricket's law changes, batters will get 2 warnings before 5-run penalties are enforced for wasting time and setting up to face bowlers who are ready at the top of their marks. That's sport. I'm Malcolm Jordan.
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Lorna Riley with you on your Feel Good Friday and happy Name Your Car Day. 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

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Thanks to Viking Cruises, your all-inclusive cruise line. 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

0: It's your feel good 80s. It's Coast with Lorna on your feel good workday, and we coasties love our cars. I had mentioned mine was called Little Red Rocket, but equally it could be called the teenage minivan because that's what it seems to spend a lot of time doing. Peach is one car name that's come through on 2699, the airport runner. Oh yeah, I hear you with that. Shane has a car called Long John Silver. Vi has a couple of vehicles, both with names. The brown Toyota Spade, Coco, nice. 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I want to know who is singing that, not the band name, the man's name. 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

0: Almost 11 on your Feel Good Friday. This is Coast, your home of Feel Good 80s with Lorna. Here's a homely song for you. Dale, can you tell me who was singing that?
1: Phil Collins, the one and only.
0: The one and only. Yes, very recognisable. Actually, also playing on that, Mike Rutherford, who went on to form Mike and the Mechanics, and it's his birthday today. He's 76. But I digress. It sounds like you're busy, so I better get on with it. You have won a $200 Trade Depot voucher, Dale.
1: Oh, well, that's awesome. Thanks so much. It was actually my birthday yesterday, so that's worked out pretty well, hasn't it?
0: Mate, see, I would think a Trade Depot voucher for my birthday, maybe not what I would want, but I guess for you, it is absolutely a great present. So happy belated birthday and that voucher heading your way.
1: Awesome. Thank you kindly. Thank you very much.
0: Remember, whatever you're doing around your house, tradedepot.co.nz is the place to go. And Grant will have another $200 voucher to be won after 3 on your Coast Feel Good Drive Home. Meantime, after 11, I want to stamp your passport. Let's get you off to India. I've also got more of your Feel Good 80s, John Parr, Tina Turner and some Bob Marley on Coast.
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7: In this update, shock in South Auckland after the discovery of three bodies at a Papatoetoe property. Police have launched an investigation after being called to Cambridge Terrace just before seven last night following reports of a death. Nationals revealed a plan to address rising power bills and build energy supply, including rules to keep lines charges down and requiring most solar connections to be approved within two working days. A call for candidates to turn talk into action and look after some of our most remote islands. Those vying for the Wellington Bay seat are trying to win over Chatham Islanders, covered by the electorate. A person's confirmed dead following a crash on State Highway 25 in Hauraki's Miranda. The motorbike rider died at the scene and the road reopened about nine last night. New Zealand supermodel Kirsty Lay has died at the age of 64. Known for her movie star smile, the Christchurch mother of two rose to fame in the 1980s after winning the first ever New Zealand Revlon Face of the 80s competition. That's news.
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7: In sport, the Hurricanes have secured a prized signature to come out of Moana Pacifica's demise in Super Rugby. Loose forward Samisi Taialoa has signed with this year's champions on a two-season deal. The 22-year-old, who plays his NPC rugby for Southland, earned his first call-up to the All Blacks in August as part of their tour of South Africa. Australia will launch their defence of the 50-over Cricket World Cup next year against India on October 7 in Cape Town. They're joined by Afghanistan, Pakistan and a qualifier in Group A. Hosts South Africa, New Zealand, Sri Lanka, England and a qualifier feature in Group B. Matches will also be played in Zimbabwe and Namibia. The final is on November 21. That's sport. I'm Malcolm George.
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It's Coast, your home of Feel Good 80s. Lauren Riley on your Feel Good Workday. And there's been a lot of days to celebrate recently that have a certain theme. We've had International Beer Day, Wine Day, Margarita Day, Bloody Mary Day, Martini Day, Mai Tai Day, Pina Colada Day. You see where I'm going with this? Well, today, you'll be pleased to know, is World No Alcohol Day. Why does it have to fall on a Friday? Of course, you may be doing Sober October. All the very best to you if you are. Super Tramp and Just a Tick on Coast.

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Lorna Riley on your Feel Good Workday. You've probably heard Robbie Williams is coming next month, so very, very soon. Christchurch is sold out, but there are still a few tickets for Auckland. Coastonline.co.nz. This is your last chance, by the way, to get in the draw for our workplace shout this afternoon after three with Grant Kiriyama. He's going to be calling one lucky workplace and giving them four tickets to that Auckland Robbie Williams concert. If you'd like to be in the draw, text Robbie and where you work to 2699, then stand by your phone after three. Got one of the biggest selling songs ever from a Kiwi band for you next after this 80s classic on Coast.

This is Coast Your Home of Feel Good 80s. Lorna Riley on your Feel Good Workday. And really sad news today that one of the most famous New Zealand faces of the 1980s has passed away, Kirsty Lay. She was a Christchurch girl who won our first ever Revlon Face of the 80s competition in 1983. And as she mentioned,

0: in an interview a couple of years ago, it was a complete surprise.
1: And they said, "You are the face of the 80s. My mouth fell. You know, I lost the plot as far as looking good. And I think there was an advantage that I hadn't modelled because there was a slight naivety that was there, and it was an innocence. And to me, I think that's probably helped me along the way."
0: Well, that and the fact she looked like a million bucks. She went to New York, signed with elite agency Ford Models. Then she moved back to New Zealand after a few years. She had co-owned a modelling agency and a Queenstown skydive company. Most of all, she was an amazing mum to her two children. And you can find out more, coastonline.co.nz. An anthem from the 80s from Survivor, next on Coast.
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0: Well, you've made the big step of getting into the draw. Well done.
3: Oh, my goodness. I'm fudging with excitement.
0: Now, you've I presumably heard a lot about this trip. What appeals most to you about it?
3: Oh, look, I just think it's a very interesting country, really. I mean, So different from New Zealand.
0: Yes.
3: So what's not to like, really?
0: Absolutely. Incredible food, incredible culture, incredible history, and an incredible tour with Sun Tours. I have my fingers crossed for you, Robin.
3: Oh, thank you so much, Lorna. It's been wonderful talking to you.
0: No, oh, flattery will get you everywhere, Robin. Of course it is, all thanks to Sun Tours. They are New Zealand's India travel specialist. 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I will have that for you after one this afternoon, only on Coast.
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0: almost midday on your Feel Good Friday. Lorna on Coast, your home of Feel Good 80s. A few massive TV shows made their debut on this day. On this day in 2001, Scrubs debuted, yeah, 25 years ago. In 2011, Homeland came to our screens, and in 2016, Westworld. And it was 6 years ago today that Emily in Paris debuted. That is still on my to-watch list. I'd better get around to it. I'm not really an early adopter when it comes to streaming shows. More of your feel-good 80s coming after Midday Dragon, Billy Idol and Laura Branigan. Plus, I've got a chance for you to win a brilliant new cookbook.
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9: In this update, Papatoetoe residents can expect an increased police presence after the discovery of three bodies in a Cambridge terrace home last night. Auckland police say they aren't looking for anyone else. National says it's all about choices as it reveals a plan to drive down power costs and build energy supply. If re-elected, the party wants to review rules to keep lines charges down and would require AI data centres to build their own power supply. A call for candidates to turn talk into action and look after some of our most remote islands. Those vying for the Wellington Bay seat are trying to win over Chatham Islanders, covered by the electorate. Wellington's mayor says he expects the Moa Point lawsuit to be a convoluted process. Greater Wellington Regional Council has pressed charges against the Te Aki Wai Water Company and the City Council for alleged illegal wastewater dumping after the plant's failure. Israeli PM Benjamin Netanyahu is hailing the bravery of passengers on board a plane during a dramatic flight from Dubai to Tel Aviv. The captain of the plane was stabbed but managed to unlock the cockpit door, letting in others who subdued the rogue co-pilot and landed the plane in Saudi Arabia. That's news.
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9: In sport, Ryan Fox has revealed what playing golf was like with American leader Donald Trump on course at the President's Cup. Trump attended the final day of the tournament when the hosts surged back to win in Chicago. Fox has described his personal interaction.
11: He just said to me, I really like your game and a huge congrats on the Open. And to hear that from the President of the United States was pretty cool. And regardless of where any of us golfers stand politically, he's a huge golf fan.
9: The Hurricanes have recruited new All Blacks loose forward Samisi Taialoa on a two-year deal after Moana Pacifica's demise in Super Rugby. New Zealand are in Group B with hosts South Africa, Sri Lanka, England and a qualifier for the 50-over Cricket World Cup next October and November. That's sport. I'm Malcolm Jordan.
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It's Coast, your home of Feel Good 80s. Lorna Riley on your Feel Good Friday afternoon. And happy birthday to Charlie Brown, Snoopy and the gang. The very first Peanuts comic strip printed on this day in 1950. So what's that? 76 years ago. Over the years, it was printed in over 2,600 newspapers, translated into 21 different languages, and continued until February 13th, 2000. Every single strip hand-drawn by the creator, Charles Schulz. Incredible. In just a moment, Crowded House on Coast.

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This is where we want your opinion on everything we're doing right and everything we could do better. 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A brilliant cookbook up

0: It's your Feel Good 80s. It's Coast and it's Lorna on your Feel Good Workday. I am a massive fan of Celebrity Traitors, particularly the UK one, and there is a highly anticipated new series that is dropping, well, the first episode, Sunday night on 3Now. Very much looking forward to this. Richard E. Grant is on it. James Blunt. Jerry Hall, the former Mrs. Jagger, I should say. Michael Sheen, brilliant actor, and a whole lot more. This is going to be absolutely fantastic. Sunday night, 3Now, and I'm guessing on demand as well. Now, I've got a brilliant cookbook to give away right now. I reckon every home should have this because it's got 160 foolproof French recipes in it. All of them are suited for the most inexperienced or time-poor cook, and each of them only using one pot or one dish. If you would like a copy of Bistro Food by Stéphane Reynaud, then text Bistro and your name to 2699. Up next on your Feel Good Workday, a crazy little song from Queen.
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0: 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It's Coast, your home of Feel Good 80s with Lorna. Kendall, do you do much of the cooking at your place?
1: I'm the only one who cooks at my place.
0: And do you reckon you're pretty good?
1: I would not know if I'd go that far, actually.
0: We'd maybe need to ask the other people you live with.
1: Exactly.
0: But this is a cookbook, no matter how inexperienced or how brilliant you are, that I reckon every household should have. It's called Bistro Food by Stéphane Reynaud. There are 160 triple-tested recipes in there. You are bound to become a better cook.
1: Amazing. Thank you so much.
0: Now, that's my final cookbook for the week, but Grant Kiriama has another cookbook to give away after three this afternoon, all about curries. That'll get you in the mood for India. And speaking of which, in less than half an hour, another cue to call. Let's get you in the draw for that wonderful trip for two. Plus, I've got more of your Feel Good 80s lined up, kicking off with a

0: Huge hit from the Purple Rain soundtrack, a homegrown hit for Ricky Morris and his brother Tex Pistol, and Talking Heads in there too on Coast.
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19: 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Police have launched an investigation after finding three bodies at a home on Cambridge Terrace before seven last night. A 33-year-old man's been charged with murder after the death of a man in Auckland's Glen Innes yesterday.